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1: 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You're welcome to arrive from 10 a.m. for refreshments before the talk begins. 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
3: From the Sky News Centre at 2, a handful of police officers were injured and vehicles damaged during a standoff with masked anti-migration protesters in Portsmouth on Sunday. Attempts were made to stop around 120 people who'd arrived on a small boat being driven away from the city in coaches. The government condemned what it calls thuggish behaviour. Right-wing activist Danny Tomo, who organised the demonstration, interrupted a Sky News interview with Reform UK's Zia Youssef.
4: His Majesty's Navy, yes, it's been underinvested in by successive governments, but the idea that it can't stop unarmed men in dinghies is clearly for the birds.
5: My name's Danny Tomo, as you know who I am.
6: We're not looking to intimidate anyone. But let me start by firstly explaining to you why the men are wearing masks.
3: The business secretary is to meet Jaguar Land Rover's leadership team today. Britain's biggest car makers confirmed 4,000 jobs are to go over 2 years, the majority of which are UK office roles. Downing Streets again insisted it won't consider bailing out JLR. Work and Pension Secretary Pat McFadden admits it's a worrying time for workers.
7: This is a hugely important and successful British company. The announcement of the job losses are, of course, deeply concerning. This company, like others around the world, is facing significant global headwinds.
3: Britain's biggest retailers are to offer thousands of work experience placements. It's part of attempts to reduce the numbers who aren't in education, employment or training. An 18-year-old's among four people arrested on suspicion of murdering a three-month-old girl while camping. Police were called to Woodland in Staffordshire on Saturday morning. But your game faces on could be heard in audio recordings from air traffic control when an Amazon cargo plane overshot a runway in America. Five people were killed at Miami International Airport with an investigation underway. And Kevin Peterson's rejoining England's ranks, the former batters accepted a white ball coaching role. That's the latest. I'm Cam Hall.
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8: A look at our weather for Tuesday on HFM. After some overnight rain, most places will be dry with sunny spells in the morning. Later in the afternoon and evening, a few scattered showers will develop and it will turn windier. A bit cooler than Monday with a top temperature of 19 degrees. That's your Tuesday weather on HFM.
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0: I'm Adam Wilson, and this is an invitation to join me for the Quiet Revolution. You can be a part of the show on Tuesday evenings between 9 and 11, where you'll hear music like this.
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3: From the Sky News Centre at 3, the Prime Minister's told Labour MPs they need to help stop the politics of poison seeping into Britain's streets in response to protests against illegal migration over the weekend. Hundreds of masked men gathered in Portsmouth on Sunday after 120 people arrived on a dinghy. There were similar demonstrations in Dover the day before. Its MP, Mike Tapp, wants Andy Burnham to call an emergency Cobra meeting.
4: This is a crisis that we must solve. Illegal migration is absolutely unacceptable. We have to gain control of the borders. And of course, we've made progress on that. But by convening Cobra, all of the mechanisms of government can come behind this problem and we can do our best to solve it.
3: The Chancellor insists the British economy is turning a corner despite Jaguar Land Rover confirming 4,000 job cuts. Most roles going are in the UK. Meanwhile, retailers suffered a disappointing August as looming household bills saw shoppers cut their spending. The British Retail Consortium says sales increased by 0.7% year on year, down from the same month in 2025. Four people have been questioned on suspicion of murder after a three-month-old girl died while camping with family in Staffordshire Woodland. Emergency services were called out on Saturday. Investigators say five people who died after an Amazon cargo plane overshot a runway in Miami were travelling on the road the jet crossed onto. They were in a van and SUV that were among several vehicles hit in Sunday's incident. National Transportation Safety Board's chairwoman Jennifer Homendy says there's utter devastation at the crash site.
5: You can see on the paved surface tire marks that continues through the grass. There's debris everywhere. Econoline van is torn apart.
3: And the Kings reiterated the Duke and Duchess of Sussex will remain private citizens. That's despite their return to the UK. That's the latest. I'm Cam Hall.
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6: A look at our weather for Tuesday on HFM. After some overnight rain, most places will be dry with sunny spells in the morning. Later in the afternoon and evening, a few scattered showers will develop and it will turn windier. A bit cooler than Monday with a top temperature of 19 degrees. That's your Tuesday weather on HFM.
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3: From the Sky News Centre at 4, Dover's MP is calling for the Prime Minister to chair an emergency Cobra meeting about small boat crossings following anti-migrant protests. Masked protesters also blocked roads in a standoff with police in Portsmouth on Sunday after the arrival of a dinghy with 120 people on board. There was a similar demonstration in Kent the day before. Right-wing activist Daniel Thomas is thought to have organised it.
4: We had 1 million people on the streets of London, and every colour, every creed, every background, every ethnicity, he called us knuckle draggers. Now, I understand Nigel's going to be Prime Minister one day, and I understand he has to set a standard. You can't just come out and say everything's great and these guys are fantastic, but Nigel needs to be very careful with his words.
3: Downing Street admits the loss of 4,000 jobs at Jaguar Land Rover over the next 2 years is concerning. The carmaker won't get a taxpayer bailout. Meanwhile, Britain's biggest retailers are offering 11,000 work experience placements for young people. It's part of a major drive by the government to cut youth unemployment. Nick Qureshi has more.
5: The scheme will see 18 to 24-year-olds on universal credit placed at businesses including Tesco, John Lewis and Costa Coffee. Around 40 retailers have so far signed up to the initiative, giving 2 to 4 weeks work experience. At the end of it, an interview will be offered, with the idea to hire as many who are not in education, employment or training as possible. The programme's part of plans to create 100,000 jobs by the next election.
3: An 18-year-old's among 4 people arrested on suspicion of murdering a 3-month-old girl while camping. Police were called to Woodland in Staffordshire on Saturday. It suggested the scale of the NHS challenge facing Andy Burnham is greater than when Labour came to power in 1997. GPs, A&E and hospitals score especially badly in the British Social Attitudes Survey. And 7 in 10 parents avoid talking to teenagers about money, as surveys found more than a quarter say they don't want to worry their children. That's the latest. I'm Cam Hall.
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6: A look at our weather for Tuesday on HFM. After some overnight rain, most places will be dry with sunny spells in the morning. Later in the afternoon and evening, a few scattered showers will develop and it will turn windier. A bit cooler than Monday with a top temperature of 19 degrees. That's your Tuesday weather on HFM.
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If I've got it, I'll play it, and I'll play it just for you. I'll also be taking you on a trip to Noonie's Vinyl Vaults, where real records will get played on our turntables. So that's me, Noonie, between 2 and 4pm every Sunday afternoon on HFM. I look forward to seeing you then.

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3: From the Sky News Centre at 5, trade with illegal Israeli settlements is to be banned as part of a tougher stance under Andy Burnham. An announcement expected later after the Prime Minister promised Labour MPs a reset of relations with Israel. He's been critical of Keir Starmer's approach to the war on Gaza. Our chief political correspondent, John Craig, says the PM will get a mixed reception.
4: This will please, domestically, most Labour MPs, not all, but most. But the Israelis will be furious. Of course, Benjamin Netanyahu has already protested this likely shift in position from the British government.
3: The Prime Minister's told Labour MPs they need to help stop the politics of poison seeping into Britain's streets. It's in response to protests against illegal migration in Dover and Portsmouth over the weekend. The business secretary is meeting Jaguar Land Rover's leadership team today after confirmation yesterday of 4,000 job cuts over 2 years. They'll mostly affect UK office roles. Peter Hughes is a senior official for manufacturing at Unite the Union and says any job losses are a mistake.
5: If you want to build for the future, you've got to keep your research and development part of the business and making sure that you are building the next generation of cars. Otherwise, you'll fall behind the Chinese and the Far East markets, which are developing electric cars at a lot greater rate than Jaguar Land Rover.
3: Britain's biggest retailers, including Tesco and Costa Coffee, are to offer thousands of work experience placements. It's part of efforts to tackle youth unemployment. Northern Ireland now has the highest infant mortality rate in the UK. The Royal College of Paediatrics and Child Health suggests it's increased from 4.2 deaths per 1,000 live births in 2018 to 4.5 in 2024. And 50% tariffs imposed by Canada on goods imported from the US are just coming into effect. Just under £15 billion worth of products, including steel and agriculture, are affected. That's the latest. I'm Cam Hall.
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6: A look at our weather for Tuesday on HFM. After some overnight rain, most places will be dry with sunny spells in the morning. Later in the afternoon and evening, a few scattered showers will develop and it will turn windier. A bit cooler than Monday with a top temperature of 19 degrees. That's your Tuesday weather on HFM.
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You can catch me on a Tuesday evening, alternating with Adam Wilson and his Quiet Revolution. 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
1: What are you doing?
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1: Can I help?
0: Well, of course you can.
1: Oh, 1, 3, 5, 7.
0: What are you doing?
1: I'm counting the requests to be lined up.
0: Yes, but it goes 2, 4, 6, 8.
1: No, I'm going 1, 3, 5, 7.
0: You're counting every other one.
1: So are you.
0: But if we do it together...
1: No,
0: 1, 2, 3, 4, 5, 6, 7, 8.
1: Excellent. So... we do every other one.
0: Yes, we do. We're the Every Other Week show.
1: 6 till 9 on a Monday.
0: Every week.
1: With me, Colin J, 1 week.
0: And me, Phil Jessen, the other week.
1: Two presenters with one show. It'll never work.

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3: From the Sky News Centre at 6, the Foreign Secretary is expected to announce a reset in Britain's relationship with Israel. A ban on all trade with illegal settlements is expected to be among a number of sanctions imposed later. Ed Miliband hinted at further action in the Commons last week when he criticised Israel's plans for more construction.
4: This action was rightly condemned by a whole range of countries in the international community, including the United Kingdom. Over recent weeks, we've also seen appalling settler terrorism and Palestinians driven from their homes. Mr. Speaker, this government will not acquiesce in the destruction of the two-state solution.
3: The Prime Minister is warning Labour has to stop what he describes as the politics of poison entering society. Andy Burnham spoken to his MPs after crowds of masked men created disturbances in Dover and Portsmouth in protest at small boat crossings. Britain's biggest retailers are offering 11,000 work experience placements for young people. The scheme will see 18 to 24-year-olds on universal credit placed at businesses including Tesco, John Lewis and Costa Coffee. Shops suffered a disappointing August as customers faced looming household bill hikes. The British Retail Consortium says people opted for smaller luxuries, including beauty products, instead of bigger purchases like furniture. An anti-fraud body's warning politeness is putting people at risk of being scammed. A survey suggests more than half of adults stayed on an unexpected phone call in the past year for longer than they wanted. Giles Mason from the Take Five to Stop Fraud campaign has this advice.
5: You have the right to stop and think before parting with your money or information. It's okay to hang up, shut the door, close the email or simply say no. Only a criminal will try and rush and panic you. And finally, contact your bank if you think you've been scammed and report it through to the police as well.
3: And more than a quarter of British men admit secretly watching romantic movies with their partner. 9 in 10 couples told a poll watching the films brings them closer. That's the latest. I'm Matt Steele.
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6: A look at our weather for Tuesday on HFM. After some overnight rain, most places will be dry with sunny spells in the morning. Later in the afternoon and evening, a few scattered showers will develop and it will turn windier. A bit cooler than Monday with a top temperature of 19 degrees. That's your Tuesday weather on HFM.
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join Owen Brooks for his movie and musical show. Thursday from 6 until 9. 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Alex Murray's Film Focus, The Drama Diary, as well as The Quiz. 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
1: If you've ever fancied joining a choir but weren't sure whether it was for you, Foxton Community Choir is offering the perfect chance to give it a try with a free taster session. 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
3: From the Scanny Centre at 7, the Foreign Secretary is expected to announce a ban on trade between the UK and Israeli settlements in the West Bank. Ed Miliband's likely to tell MPs later that he wants a tougher stance on the much criticised Israeli communities established inside Palestinian territory. The US is expected to react angrily to the move. Its ambassador to Israel, Mike Huckabee, has defended his practice of not referring to the area as the West Bank.
4: The reason I use the terms Judea and Samaria, because they're the ancient biblical terms of this land. 80% of the Bible happened in the area of Judea and Samaria. The West Bank is a nebulous term to me.
3: Britain's biggest retailers are offering 11,000 work experience placements for young people. It's part of a major government drive on youth unemployment. Nick Qureshi has more.
5: The scheme will see 18 to 24-year-olds on universal credit placed at businesses including Tesco, John Lewis and Costa Coffee. Around 40 retailers have so far signed up to the initiative, giving 2 to 4 weeks work experience. At the end of it, an interview will be offered, with the idea to hire as many who are not in education, employment or training as possible. The programme's part of plans to create 100,000 jobs by the next election.
3: The Prime Minister has told his MPs to do more to tackle the so-called politics of poison. His remarks follow disorder in Portsmouth and Dover in protest over small boat crossings. Asthma patients taking the diabetes and weight loss drug semaglutide may see a reduction in attacks. A study suggests the link between the medicine and asthma flare-ups was stronger in people taking a higher dose. The drug's an active ingredient in Wegovy and Ozempic. Prince George begins life at Eton College this morning. He follows in his father's footsteps by attending the prestigious school in Berkshire. And Noel and Liam Gallagher have walked the red carpet together, arm in arm, for the premiere of a new documentary. Don't Look Back in Anger follows the brothers during preparations for last year's reunion tour. That's the latest. I'm Matt Steele.
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6: Good morning, I'm Dave Irving. Welcome along to Tuesday, September the 8th, 2026. 2 minutes past seven. Weather-wise, today, this morning, we'll see rain pushing eastwards. It will turn drier in the afternoon with sunshine developing. A much cooler day than yesterday. Maximum high, yeah, not very good. 18 degrees Celsius. Currently, it is 14 degrees in Market Harborough.
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6: If you're travelling by rail in or out of Market Harbour today, just have a look at the trains first. 7:27. That's running a couple of minutes late. It's going to come in at 7:29 on Platform 2 to London. The 7:36 to Nottingham is on time, Platform 1, as is the 7:59 to London on Platform 2. Looking at the roads in the region, queuing traffic will start pretty shortly, actually, on Rockingham Road and Gores Lane, Market Harbour, as the three-way temporary traffic lights that have replaced the main signals for the junction improvement work continue right through until November. Ashley Road in Medburn, that is closed until the 21st of September. Cromwell Crescent in Market Harbour, that is closed until Friday. If you're out in Shearsby, Saddington Road, that's an overnight closure still. They're doing that each night, 8 p.m. till 6 a.m. for Leicestershire Highways until the 24th of September. A4304 in Lubbenham, temporary traffic lights there in place for Severn Trent. The A508 Northampton Road, Market Harbour, two-way signals near the Leisure Centre. That's near the roundabout there for Leisure Highways until the 30th of October. Main Street in East Farndon, they've got two-way signals. Anglia Water working there until Thursday. And finally, Northampton Road in Market Harbour, multi-way signals near the Square and St Mary's Road for Severn Trent. That's from 8 p.m. tonight.
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Wake Up. That's China Crisis King, the Catholic style there. Hey, if you're just joining us, it's 12 minutes past 7, Tuesday morning. It's wet. By the way, though, we're going to get another heat wave quite soon. In September, yeah, we're going to get temperatures 25, 26, 27 degrees. So looking forward to that.

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0: You don't really, do you? You should listen in to the 60s show at the weekend. Paul writes, you'll enjoy that. You're bound to get some Walker Brothers on that. But yes, I'll do you some straight after this.
1: Adam Simmons.
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2: 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You can see it on Wednesday the 9th of September at 7:30pm at the Methodist Church Hall on Northampton Road, Market Harbour.
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2: Quick look at the trains for you in and out of Market Harbour this morning. It's looking not too bad, actually. Let's just do a quick update on this. Right, the next train in is the 7:36 in Nottingham. That's on time, Platform 1. And if you want to head south to London, 7:59 on Platform 2. 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

0: Oh, there's something I want you to have.
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0: Shh. Yeah, yes it is.
1: But I thought the old lady dropped it into the ocean in the air.
0: Well, baby, I went down and got it.

0: Britney Spears. Has she written a life story yet? That would be quite interesting, wouldn't it? More into Big Al. It says, Dave, the Lutterworth temporary traffic lights, it's the A4304 Lubbernum ones, have now gone. That's good news. They've been there for ages.
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0: 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Just la la la la. It's like about 2 minutes of that and 1.5 minutes of the rest of the song.
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Mike and the Mechanics on 102.3 HFM. All I need is a miracle. Or as Sean Smith used to say, all I need is a miracle. It's very strange how requests work out. I had two songs lined up before the news. And then I got a request in. And the length of the song that I was requested added up exactly to the two songs that were already in there. So I took them out and put this in. So it works out exactly the same time. How strange. News coming your way after this.

0: 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Come and vote for your favourites and have your say on the 26th and 27th of September. Everyone welcome.
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3: It's 8 o'clock. I'm Nick Shaw. The government has put plans to scrap Harborough District Council and expand Leicester's boundaries on hold. The controversial move has been paused following new legal advice. Under local government reorganisation, a single unitary authority was due to replace the county's existing councils, with Leicester set to absorb places including Great Glen and Wistow. Harborough Conservative MP Neil O'Brien gave his reaction.
4: They will try and carry on, it's clear, as soon as they've resolved these legal issues. So we will continue with our campaign against it. And we will say, look, we don't want to have higher council tax. We don't want more housing being dumped on us. And ultimately, we just don't want this undemocratic decision pushed down our throat when it's clear that local people don't want it.
3: A former Gartree prison officer who smuggled phones and drugs to inmates has been jailed for 6 years. 30-year-old James Spears of New Bilton in Warwickshire pleaded guilty to misconduct in public office and conspiracy offences. The court heard he smuggled contraband into the prison in exchange for payment, receiving more than £12,000. Dozens of leading retailers have signed up to offer work experience as part of a government drive to tackle youth unemployment. 11,000 18 to 24-year-olds on universal credit will be offered placements with firms including Tesco and John Lewis. Work and Pension Secretary Pat McFadden says it'll be like an opening shift.
5: At the end of it, they get an assessment, possibly an interview. I've talked to employers and said, what are the chances of you taking somebody on after they've been through this work experience? And the answer employers give me is they are significantly higher than someone with no experience.
3: The UK could be on the verge of banning trade with Israeli settlements in the occupied West Bank. The Foreign Secretary will set out what's being called a reset of Britain's relationship with Israel in a statement to MPs later. Two music-loving work colleagues from Market Harbour are celebrating after being crowned champions on TV show The Hit List. Ollie Jalley and Laura Payne won just over £8,000 after a great performance on Saturday night's programme. The pair, who work at marketing firm Orange Juice Communications, told HFM how it felt to win.
6: I just felt very emotional. I just cried as soon as I heard it, that we'd won.
7: It was nice to see the stage light up golden. I felt relief because I felt there was pressure. We had to win, we had to deliver. So it was relief to win.
3: And in football, Harborough Town will be looking to maintain their unbeaten home record this evening when they face Hereford at the Beehive in National League North. Meanwhile, the Bees have been drawn at home to Russell Olympic in the second qualifying round of the FA Cup. The tie against the Southern League Premier Central side will take place a week on Saturday.
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3: Cloudy with outbreaks of rain as we head through this morning. Fairly breezy too. Drying out and brightening up this afternoon. Highs for South Leicestershire and North Northants of 18 Celsius.
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8: If you're travelling by rail in route from Market Harborough this morning, the 808 to Nottingham is the next train in. That is running 5 minutes late. It's going to come in at 8.13 on Platform 1. All other trains are sticking to timetable. Looking at the roads, one that I mentioned earlier on, the A4304 in Lubnham, 7 Trent have been working there. The temporary traffic lights have gone from there now. That's the A4304 Lumnum heading towards Lutterworth. Traffic lights have gone. Expect queuing traffic on Rocking Road, Gores Lane, the three-way junction there. That's while they're doing the road improvements, which will continue until November. Ashley Road in Medburn remains closed until the 21st of September. Cromwell Crescent in Market Harbour, that's a road closure until Friday. Saddington Road in Shearsby, that's an overnight road closure from 8pm to 6am. That's ongoing till the 24th of September. The A508 Northampton Road in Market Harbour, the two-way signals near the Leisure Centre roundabout for Leicester Highways, ongoing to the 30th of October. Main Street, East Farndon, Anglia Water working down there till Thursday. They've got two-way temporary lights down there. And finally, Northampton Road again, Market Harbour, but this is multi-way signals near the square and St Mary's Road for Severn Trent. That's from 8pm tonight.
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0: Morning to Mark Field. Mark, I think you're slightly confused this morning. He says, morning, Dave. It's Wednesday and we're halfway through the week. It's not Wednesday, it's Tuesday. I'm just having a look back to see if I said it was Wednesday at all at any time. And no, definitely Tuesday all day.
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0: We can always treat it like Wednesday, just pretend we're halfway through the week. And we can start the weekend on Thursday. That'd be great. Yeah.

0: Special for Aggie there, that's Jerry Rafferty and Baker Street. The band he was in was the Humble Bums with Billy Connolly, by the way, Aggie. Right, the time is 18 minutes past 8.
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0: Smokey Robinson. Hey, should we just call him Smokey? Because everybody would know who it is, wouldn't they? The Canal and River Trust is inviting you to get outdoors and enjoy one of its waterways well-being canal side walks taking place in Market Harbour. The next walk is today. It's on at 10 a.m, meeting outside the waterfront pub at Union Wharf. The volunteer-led walk is around an hour and a half long and goes at a very gentle pace. Okay, it's not a race, just a nice gentle walk. Get to chat to people, meet new people, and offering you a chance to get some fresh air, be active and socialise. So there you go. That is taking place at 10 a.m. today, and meet at the waterfront pub up at the Union Wharf.
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1: The government has put controversial plans to scrap Harborough District Council and expand Leicester's boundaries on hold. A former prison officer has been jailed after smuggling drugs and mobile phones into Gartree Prison near Market Harborough. Thousands of work experience placements with businesses like John Lewis and Tesco are going to be offered to out-of-work young people. Two music-loving work colleagues from Market Harborough are celebrating after being crowned champions on TV show The Hit List. And the weather. Cloudy with outbreaks of rain as we head through this morning, brightening up a little more this afternoon. Highs 18 Celsius. That's the latest more news at the top of the hour.
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2: If you're travelling by rail in or out of Market Harborough, the good news is all trains are running on time. The next one in is the 8:34 to Nottingham on Platform 1. If you want to head south to London, 8:55 on Platform 2. And news just in, a collision is partially blocking the B6047 Leicester Road in Market Harborough. And that's at the junction with Peter Callis Way, queuing traffic on all approaches. That's the B6047 Leicester Road in Market Harborough, the junction with Peter Callis Way. There's queuing traffic in all directions. Avoid if you can.
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0: 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You cannot escape us. Just a quick reminder for you that the Three of a Kind quiz comes your way after this next track, so get yourself a pen and a bit of paper.
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0: I'm trying to remember who won yesterday. Oh, yeah, Colin beat me. Yeah, okay. Fair enough.

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1: Right, here we go then. Three questions, three answers. Work out the answers to the questions and work out what connects them. The connection could be absolutely anything, but that will be your fourth answer. When you've got four answers, you send them all in to me here at the station. Various ways to do that. You know them all by now, but I'm going to tell you anyway. You can telephone 01858 464 666. That's 01858 464 666. 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Question number one then. Which American actor was nominated for a Best Supporting Actor in his debut movie, Kiss of Death? Which American actor was nominated for a Best Supporting Actor in his debut movie, Kiss of Death? Question number two. Which actor was nominated for an Oscar playing Rick, a nightclub owner in the movie Casablanca? Casablanca. Which actor was nominated for an Oscar playing Rick, a nightclub owner in the movie Casablanca?

0: And question number three. Which actor was nominated for a Best Actor Oscar for playing Richard Nixon in Frost and Nixon in 2008? Which actor was nominated for a Best Actor Academy Award for playing Richard Nixon in Frost and Nixon in 2008? That's your questions.
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0: 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Lots of people on holiday at this time of year, so we always end up with spare tables. Get yourself a team of six together, or less. No more than six, though.
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0: I'm just coming up towards 9 o'clock. It's time to go to the newsroom with Nick Shaw.
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3: It's 9 o'clock. I'm Nick Shaw. Controversial plans to change the way local government is run in Leicestershire have been put on hold. The government has paused the decision to scrap Harborough District Council and expand Leicester's boundaries following new legal advice. Under the proposals, a single unitary authority would replace the county's existing councils, with Leicester set to absorb areas including Great Glen. Leader of Harborough District Council is Simon Welband.
4: Any pause to this plan is welcomed, but let's be clear, this is a total mess created by the government, and it was very clear yesterday that they still wanted to press ahead with this disastrous plan, and we will fight this all the way.
3: A former prison officer has been jailed after being paid thousands of pounds to smuggle drugs and mobile phones into Gartree Prison. 30-year-old James Spears of New Bilton in Warwickshire has been sentenced to 6 years after pleading guilty to conspiracy offences and misconduct in public office. The court heard he received more than £12,000 for bringing contraband into the prison near Market Harborough. Thousands of work experience placements with businesses like John Lewis and Tesco are going to be offered to out-of-work young people. The scheme is part of a government initiative to slash high numbers of those not in education, employment or training. NHS staff may have looked at patients' medical records without good reason nearly 3,000 times in 5 years. That includes victims of the Huntingdon train stabbing. A Sky News investigation with the Health Service Journal has found the Information Commissioner's Office hasn't prosecuted a single case. Paul Arnold is its chief executive.
5: It's a systemic issue. It's an issue that must be tackled. The harm is real. The harm is deep. We have to be confident that that information is kept safe, that the records are only seen by those who are required to provide us with care.
3: Two Market Harborough work colleagues have won more than £8,000 after becoming champions on TV music quiz The Hit List. Laura Payne and Ollie Jalley, who work at marketing firm Orange Juice Communications, put in a great performance on Saturday night's programme. The music-loving colleagues have decided to split the winnings and treat their families to holidays.
6: So flights to Mexico and a contribution towards the hotel. So we're going next summer.
7: I'm going to treat my parents if they'll let me. My dad's already said no, but I'm going to. I'm putting my foot down. They'll get the main bulk of it with a holiday.
3: And in football, Harborough Town will be looking to maintain their unbeaten home record this evening when they face Hereford at the Beehive in National League North. Meanwhile, the Bees have been drawn at home to Russell Olympic in the second qualifying round of the FA Cup. The tie against the Southern League Premier Central side will take place a week on Saturday.
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3: Cloudy with outbreaks of rain as we head through this morning. Should dry out and brighten up this afternoon. Breezy in highs of 18 Celsius, 14 in Market Harborough now.
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0: Right, if you are travelling by rail in or out of Market Harborough today, let me just tell you that East Midlands trains, all trains are running on time. The next one's a 9.06 to Nottingham, Platform 1. And if you want to go south to London, 9.26 on Platform 2. All trains currently showing us running on time up to and including 10 o'clock. On the roads, expect queuing traffic on Rocking Road and Gores Lane Junction as the three-way temporary traffic lights have replaced the main signals there for junction improvements. The work will be going on until November. Ashley Road, Medburn, that is closed for Leicester Highways until the 21st of September. Cromwell Crescent and Market Harbour, that is closed for Leicester Highways until Friday. Saddington Road, Shearsby, that's an overnight closure from 8pm to 6am for Leicester Highways. Northampton Road in Market Harbour, they've got multi-way signals near the square there on St Mary's Road. Severn Trent working there from 8pm tonight. The A4304 temporary lights for Severn Trent, they're now gone. The A508 Northampton Road, Market Harbour, two-way signals near the Leisure Centre roundabout. That's ongoing to the 30th of October. And Main Street in East Farndon, two-way signals there for Anglia Water until Thursday. Also, there was that collision earlier on, partially blocking the B6047 Leicester Road in Market Harbour at the junction with Peter Callis Way. There was queuing traffic in all directions. I'm hoping that that has been cleared by now.
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0: Now, what I will tell you is nobody has got four yet. Quite a few of you got very, very close, but nope, still not got it. Which American actor was nominated for a Best Supporting Actor Oscar in his debut movie, Kiss of Death? Which American actor was nominated for a Best Supporting Actor in his debut movie, the first movie he made? He was nominated for an Oscar. The film was called Kiss of Death. What was his name? Question number two. Which actor was nominated for an Oscar playing Rick, a nightclub owner in the movie Casablanca? Which actor was nominated for an Oscar playing Rick, a nightclub owner in the movie Casablanca? And which, question number three, which actor was nominated for a Best Actor Academy Award for playing Richard Nixon in Frost and Nixon, 2008, I think that was. What actor was nominated for a Best Actor Academy Award for playing Richard Nixon in Frost and Nixon? That's your questions.
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0: Nicholas and Dancing with the Captain. Can I just say that the three of a kind quiz, you're all getting very, very close to the answer, but nobody yet has quite got it. Okay? That's all I can tell you. You're very, very close, but you haven't quite got it.
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1: The government has put controversial plans to scrap Harborough District Council and expand Leicester's boundaries on hold. A former prison officer has been jailed after smuggling drugs and mobile phones into Gartree Prison near Market Harborough. Thousands of work experience placements with businesses like John Lewis and Tesco are going to be offered to out-of-work young people. Two music-loving work colleagues from Market Harborough are celebrating after being crowned champions on TV show The Hit List. And the weather. Cloudy with outbreaks of rain as we head through this morning. Brightening up a little more this afternoon. Highs 18 Celsius. That's the latest more news at the top of the hour.
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2: Okay, lines are closed. Let's do the answers to today's Three of a Kind quiz. Number one, which American actor was nominated for Best Supporting Actor Oscar in his debut movie, Kiss of Death? That was Richard Widmark. Number two, which actor was nominated for an Oscar playing Rick, a nightclub owner in the movie Casablanca? That was Humphrey Bogart. And number three, what actor was nominated for a Best Actor Academy Award for playing Richard Nixon in Frost and Nixon? That was Frank Langella. He normally plays Dracula, but Frank Langella played part of Richard Nixon. Richard Widmark, Humphrey Bogart, and Frank Langella. Let me just go through this. Millie Molly, no Mandy. Fiona McConnell, Alice Farrell. Fiona McConnell, you tried twice there. Daisy, Nadine, Angus and Liam, Jackie Kolicek, Dave Bottrell, Jez, Linda McCormick again, Brenda, Sheila Gilbert, Sheila Russell as well, Yvette and Don West. You all got three. Did anyone get four? No. Now, you're all coming up with birthdays. Richard Widmark was December the 26th, which is Boxing Day. Humphrey Bogart was Christmas Day. And Frank Langella was January the 1st. And, well, yeah, there you go. It's Christmas time, you know. Yeah, it's Christmas time. That's a bit vague, though, isn't it? Oh, they all had birthdays around about Christmas. That's still a bit vague. The connection was three bank holidays that never change their date. We have eight bank holidays a year in England. Five of them can change their dates. These three don't. Boxing Day is always December 26th. Christmas is 25th. And New Year's Day, January the 1st. They never change. Now, you can have the argument to say, well, if it falls on a weekday or a weekend or something like that, if New Year's Day, if it lands on a weekend, a substitute weekday like Monday is used for the actual day off, but the date itself never changes. Whereas Easter ones can change, you know. So it was three bank holidays that never changed the date. The only three in England that always stick to exactly the same date. So, yeah, nobody got it, but you got very close, but it does mean that I win.
0: Dave Irving.
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That was one of the first Queen songs I ever heard off the album Sheer Heart Attack. I bought the album and played it, and then I picked the track that I listened. I thought, oh, I'll listen to that, see what it's like.

Time for just two more tracks. Reminder for you, no Smithy today. Pat Stone's going to sit in. She'll be with you after the news at 10. And don't forget the HFM quiz tomorrow night. We've got some empty tables if you're looking to play.

That's it for me then. I enjoy the rest of the day. I will see you tomorrow morning, bright and early. Pump day tomorrow, halfway through the week. Although Mark thought that was today. Pat Stone's with you after the news. I'll

0: 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Come and vote for your favourites and have your say on the 26th and 27th of September. Everyone welcome.
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3: It's 10 o'clock. I'm Nick Shaw. The government has put plans to scrap Harborough District Council and expand Leicester's boundaries on hold. The controversial move has been paused following new legal advice. Under local government reorganisation, a single unitary authority was due to replace the county's existing councils, with Leicester set to absorb places including Great Glen and Wistow. Harborough Conservative MP Neil O'Brien gave his reaction.
4: They will try and carry on, it's clear, as soon as they've resolved these legal issues. So we will continue with our campaign against it. And we will say, look, we don't want to have higher council tax. We don't want more housing being dumped on us. And ultimately, we just don't want this undemocratic decision pushed down our throat when it's clear that local people don't want it.
3: A former Gartree prison officer who smuggled phones and drugs to inmates has been jailed for 6 years. 30-year-old James Spears of New Bilton in Warwickshire pleaded guilty to misconduct in public office and conspiracy offences. The court heard he smuggled contraband into the prison in exchange for payment, receiving more than £12,000. Dozens of leading retailers have signed up to offer work experience as part of a government drive to tackle youth unemployment. 11,000 18 to 24-year-olds on Universal Credit will be offered placements with firms including Tesco and John Lewis. Work and Pension Secretary Pat McFadden says it'll be like an opening shift.
5: At the end of it, they get an assessment, possibly an interview. I've talked to employers and said, what are the chances of you taking somebody on after they've been through this work experience? And the answer employers give me is they are significantly higher than someone with no experience.
3: The UK could be on the verge of banning trade with Israeli settlements in the occupied West Bank. The Foreign Secretary will set out what's been called a reset of Britain's relationship with Israel in a statement to MPs later. Two music-loving work colleagues from Market Harborough are celebrating after being crowned champions on TV show The Hit List. Ollie Jalley and Laura Payne won just over £8,000 after a great performance on Saturday night's programme. The pair, who work at marketing firm Orange Juice Communications, told HFM how it felt to win.
6: I just felt very emotional. I just cried as soon as I heard it, that we'd won.
7: It was nice to see the stage light up golden. I felt relief because I felt there was pressure. We had to win, we had to deliver. So it was relief to win.
3: And in football, Harborough Town will be looking to maintain their unbeaten home record this evening when they face Hereford at the Beehive in National League North. Meanwhile, the Bees have been drawn at home to Russell Olympic in the second qualifying round of the FA Cup. The tie against the Southern League Premier Central side will take place a week on Saturday.
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3: Cloudy with outbreaks of rain as we head through this morning. Fairly breezy too. Drying out and brightening up this afternoon. Highs for South Leicestershire and North Northants of 18 Celsius.
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0: Hello, welcome to Tuesday's 10 to 1 show on HFM. I know, surprise, it's me again. Yes, Lola's theme by the Shapeshifters. Told you, if you didn't already know, that it's Pat with you today. Smithy, still not well, so I'm here with you till 1 o'clock. Thanks very much to Dave Irving for the breakfast show. He will be back with you tomorrow from 7, no doubt at all, armed with another three of a kind quiz. Now, from now till 1 o'clock, you've got me mixing up the music and playing your requests, hopefully. Yes, help me out with the music. There was nothing planned, as you could probably guess. I have got some more of those word games for you, and I'll do the first one of those around 10:30-ish, where Smithy normally does his survey of the day. So here are the contact details. You can call me on 01858 464 666. 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Or, of course, you can contact me via Facebook, either by Messenger or by commenting on the Heidi High post on my Facebook page. There is another post on there for this evening's show, but for the moment, I'm concentrating on the Heidi High one. And still no Big P today, but Mark in Desborough stepped in with the old...
1: Pointless.
0: That's it. Maintaining the standard. And hello to Mark and Helen in Desborough, our very own Gordon Warren, Sandra Robb and Richie C, and Polly as well, saying hello on there. Well, this morning when I got the message about coming in to do the show, I had this tune in my head. I was running about, sorting things out, getting myself ready. Keep On by Bruce Chanel. So I'm going to play that. And after that, well, Gordon Warren said Do It Again by Steely Dan, but it's quite a long song, so I've kind of substituted it, Gordon. Bit of poetic license, I'm afraid, for Do It Again by the Beach Boys. Here those two come after that word from Freya.
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0: The Beach Boys with Do It Again. And before that, Keep On, Bruce Chanel, the song I had in my head for no particular reason. We just do, don't we? That's it. It has been raining most of the morning. As you well know, I can't see from here if it's still raining outside. But we've spent all summer celebrating sunshine or moaning about it, whichever way you look at it. I thought I'll play a rain song. So here comes Supertramp with It's Raining Again. And after that, from the Rolling Stones, She's a Rainbow. Because now it's raining, we hope it clears up soon.
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0: the Rolling Stones with She's a Rainbow. I have had a look. Yes, it's still raining outside. Oh, I hope it clears up soon. Well, after the next tune, I've got our first set of three words for today for you. So I hope you'll play along. And don't forget, if there's something you'd like to hear, please do let me know. Before we do those words, a word from Paul Wright. Yes, 60 Sunday on HFM. This coming Sunday is Paul's last show for a few weeks. He's going on a trip, so highly unusual for him. So I thought I'd play him the Locomotion, Little Eva.
1: 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So from 8 o'clock, I look forward to playing some of the sounds you had in your record collection from the years of the 1960. The last Sunday of the month, we will be playing Pirates Gold as we bring you the sound of the ships and forts broadcasting off our coastline in the mid-1960s. Wherever you are in the world, this Sunday, get a bit closer with your 60s Sunday with me, Paul Wright.
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Little Eva and the Locomotion. Right, time for three words then. This time they begin with S-E-R. Sierra Echo Romeo. S-E-R. Number one, a sort of old-fashioned name for a snake, referred to in Harry Potter, Slytherin. Or it's the first part of a word that's a lake in Hyde Park. An old-fashioned word for a snake, S-E-R. Number two, something broadcast in several parts. Something broadcast in several parts. And number three, to play music or sing for someone. To play music or sing for someone. Someone in particular, I'd say. So three words all beginning with S-E-R, Sierra Echo Romeo. Number one, an old-fashioned name for a snake. Number two, something broadcast in several parts. And number three, to play music or sing for someone. Let me know your answers, please, while we listen to Reef with Place Your Hands.

0: That was Reef with Place Your Hands. Great live band, Reef, yes. And this always reminds me of one of Chris Evans' TV shows. They were the house band. I can't remember which one. Quick hop to the events section of our website then, harbourfm.co.uk. One of the options on the menu is events. 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Things that are happening today, well, don't forget, at the moment, still in progress at the moment, it's that weekly coffee morning at in the lounge of Harborough Theatre, where you can find out all about what's coming up there for the coming season. Not just coffee, there's tea, biscuits and perhaps cake, who knows. That's in progress at the moment at Harborough Theatre. And this evening it's the monthly meeting of the Lubbenham Heritage Group in Lubbenham Village Hall at 7:30. And the talk tonight is, I wonder what this is worth at an auction or to a dealer. Yeah, lots of TV programmes on that subject. Have you ever been asked or asked the question about something you have, what the value is? Yeah, the speaker is Penny Harris, who's a valuer and auctioneer for Gildings, just on the corner from here in Market Harborough. So a thought-provoking and entertaining presentation from Penny tonight, Tuesday the 8th of September, 7:30 at Lubbenham Village Hall. Entrance is £2 for members, £4 for non-members. Refreshments and time for questions afterwards, they say. So yeah, always a lot going on in Lubbenham, isn't there? Because it's the Scarecrow Festival this weekend. So yeah, for that one and many other community and charity events, check out the events section of our website. And if you know of a community or charity event that's not on there, please email details to events@harbourfm.co.uk. Three words then. They begin with S-E-R, Sierra Echo Romeo. Well, I don't think I need to give you any additional clues because everybody's got 3 out of 3 at the point I caught up with the messages. So just to recap, they begin with S-E-R, number one, an old-fashioned word for a snake. Number two, something broadcast in several parts. And number three, to play music or sing for someone. And I would say someone in particular. Let me know your answers, please. I'll tell you who's got 3 out of 3 after the next couple of songs. Well, as it's Smithy's show again, I thought I'd play that Lewis Capaldi song called Pointless. It is a good song, after all. And after that, for John Mayer, he'd like to hear Fiddler's Dram with Day Trip to Bangor. I did play it for him yesterday, but he missed it.
1: I bring her coffee in the morning. She brings me in a piece. I take her out to fancy restaurants. She takes the sadness out of me. I make her cards on her birthday. She makes me a better man. I take her water when she's thirsty.

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0: Liz Tram with Day Trip to Bangor. There you go, John Mayer. I hope you were listening this time, probably singing along. Three words then, and thank you for your answers. Three words, they begin with S-E-R, Sierra Echo Romeo. I'll tell you the answers after the news. Number one, an old-fashioned name for a snake. Number two, something broadcast in several parts. And number three, to play music or sing for someone. Well done to our very own Chris Jones, Bob the Boatman, Mick Hewitt, Juliet and John, Ian and Jane, Becca and Quizzy from the home run, Jed Bellamy, hiya Jed, Donna, Sue Hay, Susan M, happy Tuesday to you too, Mark and Helen in Desborough, and yes, Mark's come up with a sentence, Lynn and Vishik from Debdale Marina, Wendy P and Sandra Rob and Richie C. If you know what those three words are, let me have your answers, please. Here's Genesis with Invisible Touch.
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0: That was Genesis with Invisible Touch. Before that, I played Day Trip to Bangor, a fiddler's dram for John Mayer, and I just said, hope you were singing along. And he's just told me the alternative lyrics that they used to sing when they perform that song. Not radio friendly, so thank goodness that isn't the version we've got on here. We're heading towards Nick and the 11 o'clock news. Lynn and Vishik would love something by AC/DC. So let me let Phil Brooks introduce Hell's Bells by AC/DC.
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3: It's 11 o'clock, I'm Nick Shaw. Controversial plans to change the way local government is run in Leicestershire have been put on hold. The government has paused the decision to scrap Harborough District Council and expand Leicester's boundaries following new legal advice. Under the proposals, a single unitary authority would replace the county's existing councils, with Leicester set to absorb areas including Great Glen. Leader of Harborough District Council is Simon Welband.
4: Any pause to this plan is welcomed, but let's be clear, this is a total mess created by the government, and it was very clear yesterday that they still wanted to press ahead with this disastrous plan, and we will fight this all the way.
3: A former prison officer has been jailed after being paid thousands of pounds to smuggle drugs and mobile phones into Gartree Prison. 30-year-old James Spears of New Bilton in Warwickshire has been sentenced to 6 years after pleading guilty to conspiracy offences and misconduct in public office. The court heard he received more than £12,000 for bringing contraband into the prison near Market Harborough. Thousands of work experience placements with businesses like John Lewis and Tesco are going to be offered to out-of-work young people. The scheme is part of a government initiative to slash high numbers of those not in education, employment or training. NHS staff may have looked at patients' medical records without good reason nearly 3,000 times in 5 years. That includes victims of the Huntingdon train stabbing. A Sky News investigation with the Health Service Journal has found the Information Commissioner's Office hasn't prosecuted a single case. Paul Arnold is its chief executive.
5: It's a systemic issue. It's an issue that must be tackled. The harm is real. The harm is deep. We have to be confident that that information is kept safe, that the records are only seen by those who are required to provide us with care.
3: Two Market Harborough work colleagues have won more than £8,000 after becoming champions on TV music quiz The Hit List. Laura Payne and Ollie Jalley, who work at marketing firm Orange Juice Communications, put in a great performance on Saturday night's programme. The music-loving colleagues have decided to split the winnings and treat their families to holidays.
6: So flights to Mexico and a contribution towards the hotel. So we're going next summer.
7: I'm going to treat my parents if they'll let me. My dad's already said no, but I'm going to. I'm putting my foot down. They'll get the main bulk of it with a holiday.
3: And in football, Harborough Town will be looking to maintain their unbeaten home record this evening when they face Hereford at the Beehive in National League North. Meanwhile, the Bees have been drawn at home to Russell Olympic in the second qualifying round of the FA Cup. The tie against the Southern League Premier Central side will take place a week on Saturday.
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3: Cloudy with outbreaks of rain as we head through this morning. Should dry out and brighten up this afternoon. Breezy in highs of 18 Celsius, 14 in Market Harborough now.
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0: Hello, welcome back. It's Pat with you today, sitting in for Dave Smith on the 10 to 1 show, and this is the middle hour. I can just hear Dave Smith now, because that was One Direction with the best song ever. I know it's not the best song ever, but I love the lyrics. We danced all night to the best song ever. I think most people have got one of those, and you probably know what mine is, because I've told you often enough before. Anyhow, I am mixing up the music and playing your requests. If there's something you'd like to hear between now and 1 o'clock, here we go with the contact details. You can call me on 01858 464 666. 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In the last hour, we did three words that began with S-E-R. Number one, an old-fashioned word for a snake, that was serpent. I didn't need to give you any extra clues. Number two, something broadcast in several parts. This could have been serial or series. I'd take either one. And number three, to play music or sing for someone. Serenade. So the words were serpent, serial, and serenade. And true to form, the inventor of the sentences, Mark in Desborough, has done a sentence. Here it comes. Slippery the serpent took time to serenade his sleepless sidekick in several series. Well done, Mark. Brilliant sentence as always, and thank you very much for that. Aside from the sentence, people who got three out of three were our fearless leader, Chris Jones, Bob the Boatman, Mick Hewitt, Juliet and John, Ian and Jane, Becca and Quizzy from the Home Run, Jed Bellamy, Donna, Sue Hay, Susan M, Mark and Helen in Desborough, Lynn and Vishik from Debdale Marina, who said Hell's Bells blew away the cobwebs today, Wendy P and Sandra, Rob and Richie C. Well done, all of you. Thank you for playing along, and I will do another one around 11:30-ish when Smithy does that sticky bit that I get once in a blue moon. Well, let's continue. This time, Transvision Vamp. Baby, I don't care. I do, really. After that word from Freya.
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Transvision Vamp with Baby I Don't Care. Good old shouty song. I love when that one comes on when I'm in the car. Well, next, because I had that message from Becca and Quizzy about the answers to my last three words, it reminded me of a song, because it's one that I remember from the 80s, and the only person I've come across who really remembered it, and I've heard play it on HFM, is Becca Robertson. So next, Radio Africa from the Latin Quarter. And after that, The Only Ones with Another Girl, Another Planet. Pat Stones on your

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0: the only ones with another girl, another planet. Good morning to
1: Sparky.
0: Good morning, Sparky, who said, can you be a bit quieter? It's hurting my ears. Or words to that effect. I will do. I will do. You can blame Lynn and Vishik. They asked me for AC/DC. After the next song, I've got another set of three words. Hopefully, you'll play along with this one. So, before the next song, a word from Molly about his lunchtime show. And I do believe that Angie will be in today. So, gardening day. Thought I'd play English Country Garden by Jimmy Rogers. Hope that's quiet enough for you, Sparky. And I will sort out your request after that. So, yeah, here comes Molly.
2: Week

0: Jimmy Rogers with English Country Garden. And yes, Angie is scheduled to be in with Molly today, so get your gardening questions ready. Time for another set of three words then. Here we go. Three words, this time beginning with H-I-G. Halo India Golf. H-I-G. Number one. It's one of my poetic license ones. Arguably, it could be two words or two words hyphenated, but here we go. Mixed up and in no particular order. That's what it means. Mixed up and in no particular order. Beginning with H-I-G. Number two. Alcoholic drink served in a tall glass. In fact, this word could be the name of the glass itself. An alcoholic drink served in a tall glass. Usually your spirit and a mixer like gin and tonic or whiskey and soda. And number three, well, it's an old-fashioned word. A man on a horse with a gun or some kind of weapon who stole from travellers. A man on a horse with a gun who stole from travellers. Three words beginning with H-I-G, Halo India Golf. Number one, mixed up and in no particular order. Number two, alcoholic drink served in a tall glass, or the tall glass itself. And number three, a man on a horse with a gun who stole from travellers. Yes, Juliet's got three out of three already. Let me know your answers, please. Well, Sparky, who's having his 11s at the moment on site, would love a bit of style counsel. So I'm going to play my ever-changing moods after a word now, either from Nick Shaw or Matilda. Actually, they're both here today.
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Lifestyle Council, My Ever-Changing Moods. That was for Sparky. Yes, all a bit quieter. In fact, Sparky has sparked, if you like, an apology from Lynn and Vishik for disturbing the peace earlier by asking for AC/DC. Hey, no complaints from me. I love AC/DC. It would be a rare show if I didn't play some rock in there. That Sparky's delicate ears, you see, from power tool usage. No problem at all. There's something for everybody, hopefully. That's the idea. That's the idea of listening to music on HFM. Something for everybody. Three words then. And Sparky's also pointed out that my phonetic alphabet has lapsed. It has indeed, because when I do them in a hurry, I just make them up like I do if I'm on the phone to somebody reading my details or something. So three words, H-I-G, they begin with. Hotel, not Halo, Hotel India Golf. H-I-G. Number one. It's really two words, or two hyphenated words, mixed up and in no particular order. It's not stopped people getting it right, though. Number two, alcoholic drink served in a tall glass. Or it could be the name of the glass itself. And yeah, Wendy P, you're quite right. You got it right. And number three, a man on a horse with a gun who stole from people travelling in the olden days. So three words that all begin with H-I-G, Hotel India Golf, mixed up and in no particular order, alcoholic drink served in a tall glass, and a man who stole from travellers. Well done so far to our very own Chris Jones, Bob the Boatman, Juliet and John, Kate P, Donna, Ian and Jane, Lynn and Vishik from Debdale Marina, Sue Hay and Wendy P. Let me know your answers, please. Couple of requests now. First of all, for Jed Bellamy, Stevie Wonder with For Once in My Life. And after that, for Gavin from Medbourne, I Want to Be Adored, Stone Roses.

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0: There you go, Gavin. Stone Roses with I Wanna Be Adored. Haven't heard that for a while. Love it. Thank you for that one. Three words then. They begin with H-I-G, Hotel India Golf. I better check my next one, make sure I've got the phonetic alphabet right. H-I-G, number one, mixed up and in no particular order. It is two words, or at the very best, hyphenated. Number two, alcoholic drink served in a tall glass, or the name of the glass itself. And number three, a man on a horse with a gun who stole from people travelling in the olden days. Well done to Chris Jones, Bob the Boatman, Juliet and John, Kate P, Donna, Ian and Jane, Lynn and Vishik, Sue Hay, Wendy P, Mick Hewitt and Susan M. I'll tell you the answer after the news. The next song is for John in Gumley. Lovely to hear from you today, John. The Allman Brothers, Ramblin' Man. Love it. Yes, that's coming up just for you. Great choice.
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0: The Allman Brothers with Ramblin' Man. That was for John in Gumley. I'm tempted to play Ramble On, but I haven't got time before the news. So we're heading to Nick Shaw and the news with God's Country, Blake Shelton.
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3: It's midday, I'm Nick Shaw. A former Gartree prison officer is beginning a 6-year prison sentence after being paid to smuggle drugs and mobile phones to inmates. 30-year-old James Spears of New Bilton in Warwickshire pleaded guilty to misconduct in public office and conspiracy offences. Leicester Crown Court heard he received more than £12,000 for smuggling contraband into the jail near Market Harbour. Victims of the Nottingham attacks and the Bedford train crash are among those whose patient records were accessed by NHS workers who weren't involved in their case. Sky News and the Health Service Journal found nearly 3,000 cases in the last 5 years. No one's been prosecuted. Emma Webber's son Barnaby was stabbed to death in Nottingham in June 2023.
4: Over 150 members of staff accessed Barney's records for when he was in that hospital. Thanks to Callaghan's brutal efforts, Barney never received any treatment. He couldn't. It's beyond saddening.
3: Controversial plans that could see Harbour District Council scrapped and parts of the district transferred to Leicester have been put on hold. The government has paused the controversial local government reorganisation proposals following new legal advice. Councillor Phil Knowles, leader of the opposition at the district council, has been opposed to the move and gave us his reaction.
5: Way to public opinion is making the government think again. But I mean, this is basically a postponement, not a cancellation, but let's hope that they do see sense in all of this and realise that the option that they've chosen for Leicestershire is completely the wrong option. And, the local councils are already doing a very good job.
3: Police are appealing for information to help find a woman wanted over an alleged theft from a shop on the High Street in Desborough. Officers want to speak to Rebecca Law, who has links to North Northamptonshire, and have released a photo of the 33-year-old. And two music-loving work colleagues from Market Harbour are celebrating after being crowned champions on TV show The Hit List. Ollie Jalley and Laura Payne won just over £8,000 after a great performance on Saturday night's programme. The pair, who work at marketing firm Orange Juice Communications, told HFM how it felt to win.
6: It was nice to see the stage light up golden. I felt relief because I felt there was pressure. We had to win, we had to deliver. So it was relief to win.
7: I just felt very emotional. I just cried as soon as I heard it.
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3: Cloudy lunchtime should start to dry out as we head through this afternoon, with some occasional bright spells. Risk of a shower or two returning this evening, though. Highs for South Leicestershire and North Northants, 18 Celsius.
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0: It's the last hour of Tuesday's 10 to 1 show, and it's Pat with you today, sitting in for a poorly ill Dave Smith. And that was Primal Scream, even, with Moving On Up. I know who it is. Oh, dear, dear, dear. I'm mixing up the music and playing your requests. If there's something you'd like to hear in this hour, well, you know how to get in touch, don't you? But I'm contractually obliged to tell you, so here goes. You can call me on 01858 464 666. 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Any of those ways will do. In the last hour, we did three words, or four words even, with my poetic license on this one. They began with H-I-G. Number one, really two words. Mixed up and in no particular order, that was higgledy piggledy. Number two, an alcoholic drink served in a tall glass, or it could be the name of the glass itself. That was a highball. And number three, a man on a horse with a gun who stole from travellers. That was a highwayman. So, well done, getting three out of three. Our very own Chris Jones, Bob the Boatman, Juliet and John, Kate P, Donna, Ian and Jane, Lynn and Vishik, Sue Hay, Wendy P, Mick Hewitt and Susan M. Well done, all of you, and thank you for playing along. After that, I should really play some Adamant, shouldn't I? Perhaps I will. Perhaps I will in a minute. But I will do one last set of words in this hour. I'll start it a little bit earlier, so let's aim for 25 past, something like that. I'll probably be miles out. Let's start the music with the Hollies and Long Cool Woman in a Black Dress. After that, word from Freya.
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The Hollies, long cool woman in a black dress. Right, our last set of three words after the next two songs then. And as I just mentioned, let's listen to Stand and Deliver from Adam and the Ants. After that Highwayman answer in the last round. And after that from Kian de Crow, Shalalala.

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That was Kian Ducrow with Sha-la-la-la. I've hit it 12:24, a little bit earlier than normal. Our last set of three words. Here it comes then. This time they begin with M-A-U. Mike Alpha Uniform. M-A-U. You

0: alcohol involved. So three words all beginning with MAU, Mike Alpha Uniform, number one, a shade of purple, number two, an island in the Indian Ocean, and number three, someone excessively sentimental or tearful. Often there's a bit of drink involved. Well done, Juliet. 3 out of 3, straight off the bat. Here's a word about Nick Shaw's show on a Friday night, and then Ultra Beat with Feeling Fine.
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You know how it goes. One of the options on the menu is events. If you click on there, a whole list of upcoming community and charity events appears. Something that's happening tomorrow evening, in fact, it's our own fundraising monthly quiz at Enigma in Coventry Road, Market Harborough. Now, I've been talking to our friends at Enigma, and we do still have some tables available. So if you'd like to come along, that would be great. Probably best to book a table with Enigma. The quiz itself starts at 8 o'clock. Enigma's doors are open at 6, and there's a lovely bar snacks menu if you'd like something to eat before the quiz. Of course, the bar will be open. That was where I was going with the drink part of it. And the quiz

0: starts at 8 o'clock, hosted by Dave Irving from The Breakfast Show tomorrow. So, yes, if you'd like to book a table, here are the contact details from Enigma. You can call them on 01858 433 933, or you can message Enigma MH on Facebook. Teams of up to six people, please. 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So yes, please call Enigma or message them if you'd like to book a table for tomorrow night. Or I'll tell you what, you can always message me and I'll do it for you. 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So yes, tables still available for our quiz tomorrow night. 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And if you know of a community or charity event that we're not talking about on the radio, please email details to events@harborfm.co.uk. Quick recap of these three words, because I've not caught up on the messages as usual. Three words this time beginning with MAU, Mike Alpha Uniform. Number one, a shade of purple. Number two, an island in the Indian Ocean. And number three, a description of someone excessively sentimental or tearful, especially when there could have been some alcoholic drink involved. So, three words that begin with MAU, Mike Alpha Uniform. Let me know your answers, please. I've had a request via the text line that says, please can you play Red Light Spells Danger for Gary? So here it comes, Billy Ocean.
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Billy Ocean, Red Light Spells Danger. That was for Gary. Let me tell you the lineup for the rest of Tuesday on HFM. After the 1 o'clock news, Molly will be along with the lunchtime show. And yes, I believe Angie's joining him today. So if you've got any gardening questions, send them in to Molly. At 3 o'clock, it's Becca and Quizzy on the home run. At 6 o'clock, I'm back with my own show. Tonight the topic is without fear or favour. So yes, ideas along those lines, please. Very welcome. I've not had a chance to think too deeply into it myself. So yes, anything to do without fear or favour. Something, you know, impartial, fair, not cracking under pressure, something about that. Yeah, so that's tonight. I'm here between 6 and 9. And then, unfortunately, no Adam Wilson tonight. So after 9 o'clock, we'll play some music through the night until 7 o'clock tomorrow morning, when Dave Irving will start off Wednesday on HFM with the breakfast show. And my next scheduled appearance, it's tonight at 6. And after that, 7 o'clock Saturday morning with the Saturday Breakfast Show. Three words then, last chance, because I'll give you the answers after the next two songs. They all begin with MAU, Mike Alpha Uniform. Number one, A Shade of Purple. Number two, An Island in the Indian Ocean. And number three, a description of someone excessively sentimental or tearful. There could be some alcoholic drink involved when somebody gets like that. Well done to Chris Jones, Molly. Oh yeah, I caught them both together. Juliet and John, Mick Hewitt, Lynn and Vishik from Deb Del Marina, Donna and Sue Hay. If you know what those three words are, let me have your answers, please. And I will tell you the answers after. First of all, Supertramp with Give a Little Bit. And after that, Good Vibrations from the Beach Boys.

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8: Pat Stones.

the Beach Boys with Good Vibrations. Let's sort out these three words then. They all began with M-A-U. Number one, a shade of purple, that was mauve. Number two, island in the Indian Ocean, Mauritius. And number three, excessively sentimental or tearful, sometimes alcohol involved, that was maudlin. So, mauve, Mauritius and maudlin. Well done to Chris Jones, Molly, Juliet and John, Mick Hewitt, Lynn and Vishik from Debdale Marina, Donna and Sue Hay, and thank you very much for playing along and putting up with me today, sitting in for Smithy for another day. Well, next we've got one of my theme tunes, because when I made a mistake and used Halo as the phonetic alphabet instead of hotel, Sparky asked me if my halo had slipped, which of course reminded me of Nazareth, Broken Down Angel. Yeah, definitely that's me. HFM.

0: Nazareth with Broken Down Angel. Yeah, no halo here at all. And I've got a laughing emoji from Sparky. I love the way we communicate with emojis now. Well, I would, except quite often I can't find the one I'm looking for, and by the time I find it, the joke's all over. Hey ho, hey ho. Anyway, thank you very much for keeping me company. I will be back at 6 o'clock this evening with Without Fear or Favour and songs related to that. I'm leaving you with Gloria from Laura Branigan, and Molly will be with you after the 1 o'clock news. See you later.
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0: 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Come and vote for your favourites and have your say on the 26th and 27th of September. 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
3: It's 1 o'clock. I'm Nick Shaw. The campaign against plans to expand Leicester's boundaries is being stepped up after the proposal was put on hold. It would see parts of the Harbour District, including Great Glen, transferred to the city as part of wider local government reorganisation. The government's paused the proposals following new legal advice. Harbour's Conservative MP Neil O'Brien is calling for the whole thing to be scrapped.
4: In the government's own consultation on whether or not to expand Leicester, 9 out of 10 people said no, and tens of thousands of people have now signed the petition to be set up against it. But the government have been trying to press ahead with it until they hit this legal snag because they've been rushing it through.
3: The Information Commissioner's Office hasn't brought a prosecution since 2023, despite nearly 3,000 cases of NHS staff potentially accessing patient records without good reason. Victims of the Nottingham attacks and the Bedford train crash are among them. The cases were uncovered by Sky News and the Health Service Journal. A former prison officer who worked at HMP Gartree near Market Harbour has been jailed for 6 years after smuggling phones and drugs to inmates. 30-year-old James Spears of New Bilton in Warwickshire pleaded guilty to misconduct in public office and conspiracy offences. A thief who stole £200 worth of meat from Aldi in Market Harbour has been jailed for 20 weeks. 43-year-old David Howard of Compass Road in Leicester pleaded guilty to several shoplifting offences at Leicester Magistrates Court. He also admitted stealing from Co-op stores in Fleckney, Scraptoft and Wigston and assaulting a man during the theft in Fleckney. To Market Harbour, work colleagues have won more than £8,000 after becoming champions on TV music quiz The Hit List. Laura Payne and Ollie Jelly had to keep tight-lipped about how they got on following filming earlier this year and told HFM watch parties were held as the episode aired on Saturday.
5: Yeah, I had my family and my friends round. They were very excited for me. They just clapped as soon as they heard that we won. And they just said they felt very proud of us. And it was very cool to see that we'd won.
6: We had a viewing party in the Gumley Pub, the Ben Inn. So that was great because there was loads of people packed in. And everybody was cheering when we got the questions right.
3: And in football, Harbour Town will be hoping to maintain their unbeaten home record this evening and get back to winning ways when they face Hereford at the Beehive in National League North. Boss Mitch Austin is looking for an improvement in his side's finishing after several chances went begging in Saturday's defeat at Brackley Town.
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3: Should brighten up a little as we head through this afternoon. Risk of some showers returning towards this evening, though. Highs for South Leicestershire and North Northants of 18 Celsius.
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Well, a very good afternoon. Welcome to the Tuesday Lunchtime Show here on 102.3 HFM. And, of course, the station very, very proud to be broadcasting live from our studios here in the depths of Market Harborough, serving across the regions of South Leicestershire and, of course, North Northamptonshire, online around the UK and across the globe, wherever you are. Very good evening, good morning, good afternoon, wherever you are. Station very proud to be very local here on HFM. Also available to listen to through your smart speakers and your mobile devices. And of course not forgetting Alexa as well. All you need to say Alexa, play Harbour FM. She'll do exactly what you want to do, really. Anyway, Angie should be doing, as you've probably heard on Pat's show earlier, that Angie should be joining me round about 2:45. I think we shall have a bit more to talk about today with the gardening now, with the rain we've had recently. And Angie will be here taking your questions and giving you some great gardening tips as well. In the meantime, if you want to get in touch, I'm just going to remind you of those contacts. Firstly, on the phones, that's 464666. And then on the other side here in the studio, by your iPhone or your Android app. If you haven't got that, get it downloaded now, you've seen. Or you can just use, your text, which is 64466. Or if not, just email the studio here, studio at harbourfm.co.uk. Thanks to Pat as well. She was sitting in today again for Smithy. Whether we'll be back tomorrow, we don't know. We assume he will be. And if you celebrate your birthday today, on the 8th of September, very happy birthday to you here, HFM. Andy Williams on the way for you right now.

0: Ah, the one and only Andy Williams taking you back there. Well, he just can't get used to losing. Well, we've got a cracker of a brain teaser before today, so hopefully you'll be able to work that one out just after the 1:30 news headlines here. Back with Nick today, of course. And Tony says his wife told him he had to stop living in the past. We all do that. I said those were the days.
1: 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Dave Irving from The Breakfast Show is your quiz master. 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Teams of up to six can take part, with all proceeds going to HFM's ongoing fundraising drive, the HFM quiz, from 8pm on the second Wednesday of every month at Enigma Cafe Bar, Coventry Road in Market Harborough.
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down for your next number. Yes, you could be winning £20 on Radio Bingo between the hours of 7 and 9 every single Wednesday and Sunday night with me, Steve Watts. You know you're going to have a lot of fun and you could win £20. Radio

0: Well, she was winner of the fifth series of X Factor, Alexandra Burt. All those years ago, 2008.
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2: The Cafe Onyx team are holding one of their lively community coffee mornings at Lubbernham Village Hall, with cakes, hot and cold drinks and plenty of opportunity for a chat. It's taking place on Wednesday the 9th of September from 10 a.m. until 12 noon. There'll also be a well-stocked sales table with donated items including jigsaws, books, children's toys, cakes, jams and household goods. All proceeds are going towards the upkeep of the Lubbernham War Memorial.

The trainable balance apparently is simple exercises like yoga, tai chi, and then of course heel to toe walking and sit to stand routines. They improve the balance and reduce the risk of a fall. There we are. So try it now. Lift one foot up a few inches off the ground and stand counting and see if you can do it for 10 seconds without grabbing something that smaller bit of says a lot about your health. There we are, that's what they're saying. Older people in the top fifth of balances and agility performance had roughly half the risk of dying doing following compared with those in the bottom fifth. The effect held after adjustment for age, sex and self-reported activity. The one-leg stance tests for held up to 30 seconds with eyes open produce an adjustable hazard of 0.50 for the fittest group. There we are. So there we go, you need to do that. The 10-second threshold itself comes from an earlier and now widely called cited Brazilian study. There we are. So nearly one in fifth participants failed the test and the failure rate rose sharply with age, as our earliest report on how you compare for ages. So I'm standing up, I'm standing on one leg now. And I've been standing on one leg since I went on air. I wish I could. Anyway, there we go. You can try that. Just start on one leg and stand there for a little while and see how long you can do it for. Well, there we are. That's a good balance check.

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1: The campaign against plans to expand Leicester's boundaries into parts of the Harbour District is being stepped up after the government put the proposals on hold. There are fears UK sanctions on Israel could provoke a fierce response. A former prison officer has been jailed after being paid thousands of pounds to smuggle drugs and mobile phones into HMP Gartree near Market Harbour. And investigations found thousands of cases where NHS staff have potentially accessed medical records despite having nothing to do with the care of that patient. A thief who stole £200 worth of meat from Aldi in Market Harbour has been jailed. And the weather brightening up a little this afternoon. Still the risk of some showers later, though. Highs 18 Celsius. That's the latest. There's more news at 2 o'clock.
2: Well, thank you, Nick. And reminding you, if you've got a local news story you want to get in touch, all you need to do is just send those details across to the news at harbourfm.co.uk. Just leave a few details of the story and, of course, your contact, and then that will get you a message back to you. There we are. Right, OK, so we are now ready for this. It is coming up.

0: Right, Angie's here. She's in the building. She's in room 7 there, just having radio makeup in. So this was yesterday's brain teaser. I am served at a table. I am gatherings for 4. Serve small, white or round. You love some. And, of course, you're part of the fun. It was ping pong or table tennis, whatever way you call it. There we are. That's what we're looking for. So who got it right? You serve was the clue. You serve or your serve. Mr. Bond, you had the custard crown there at number 10. Followed by Drew, new in at 9. Happy Tuesday to you, Drew. Richie C at 8. Steve and Pauline, they're over in Desborough. Well done to you. Sue and Don at 6. Ted B, you're up to 5. Sir Mike Hewitt at 4. And in the top 3 there, Joke Man Tony L. And at 2 is Mr. Don West. And D, you had the pleasure there of being at the top of the podium yesterday. Well done to you. Very, very quick indeed you were there. So that's what we were looking for yesterday. It was table tennis or ping pong. Okay, so that's what we're looking for. So it's now time to get yourself, you've named and framed in Molly's Brain Teaser. You know what that means. You just got to listen carefully to what I've got to say without Brain Teaser today, and it should get you named and framed, okay? Okay, you ready for this? Now listen carefully, because it will all make sense as we're all familiar with this, we really are. So you can watch me, but don't move at all, as I sit by a wall or below a window. I am also being watched, but I do get a lot. But don't put me near water. Okay, there we are, think about that. There we are, something we're all very, very familiar with. We've probably all got one, at least one. Okay, you can watch me, but don't move at all, as I sometimes sit by a wall or below a window. I'm also being watched, but I do get hot. But don't put me near water, otherwise I'll panic. Okay, so that's what we're looking for. So you can watch me, but don't move at all. And as I sit by a wall or below a window, I'm also being watched, but I do sometimes get hot. But don't put me near water. Okay, so that's what you need to do.
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0: a lovely song there by Genesis, of course. One and only there, of course, done with Phil Collins and Mike Rutherford there in the early days. So it's 20 minutes to 2 here, and it is time now to give you that introduction to our very own gardening expert, HFM's gardening expert, Angela Holland from the Kidworth Garden Centre. And a very good afternoon to you.
1: Good afternoon, everybody.
0: You're all... you're all welcome this rain, haven't you, you gardeners?
1: Oh, just a bit. And hasn't it made a difference to everything?
0: I know some weeks ago we had some questions come in and said, how do I get my lawn green again? But within a very short time, in less than 2 weeks...
1: We had a beautiful thunderstorm and the grass has come back. It's a bit patchy in places.
0: Yeah, but it's coming there, isn't it?
1: It's coming back. Yeah. And if you need to sort of make your lawn look a bit better, then while it's nice and warm and damp like this, you can put some grass seed down and it will soon...
0: Okay. We will have some great gardening tips, and also if you've got any questions you want to get through to our gardening specialist, then expert, we'll take those questions and we'll pass them to Angie. In the meantime, some more great music for you here with Frankie Goes to Hollywood.
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7: Right, we're back with Angie, and just before that, I'm just going to recap on today's brain teasers and give you the clue as well. You can be watched, but don't move. It doesn't move at all as you sit by a wall. Or below a window. I am also being watched, but I do get hot sometimes. But don't put me near water. Okay, and the clue is on the box. Good clue, Ange?
8: Yeah.
7: On the box.
8: Complete giveaway, I should think.
7: Well, they need a bit of help sometimes. It's on the box. Okay, so you can watch me, but don't move at all. As I sit by a wall or below a window. I'm also being watched, but I do get a little hot, but don't put me near water. And that clue is on the box. Right, Angie.
8: Mm.
7: Gardening's taken a new role in a very short time,
8: yes,
7: isn't it?
8: Yes, yeah. At least we can get in the ground now, so we can get the ground turned up.
7: And that little bit of rain we had this morning was steady, wasn't it?
8: Yeah. Yes.
7: Not a lot, but apparently we are still very, very short on water.
8: Oh, we
7: water.
8: Will be for ages. I know the canal's still...
7: Yeah, it's going to take a while. Yeah, it's going to take a while to fill up the water levels, isn't it?
8: Yes.
7: Because it's gone down so quickly.
8: Time.
7: Now, what about plants? How are they reacting?
8: A lot of them seem to have gone, oh, thank goodness for that.
7: Things that didn't look very well look a lot better.
8: The only thing that worries me when it gets warm and wet now is stuff starts to grow, and then if it goes cold at the end of the month, they've got a lot of very soft growth on them.
7: You're cheering us up now.
8: Well,
7: it's cold, but
8: it can be a bit of a
7: I mean, they did. They did. Well, the forecasters are never 100%, as we know. We get a guideline, don't we?
8: Missed terribly.
7: You know, they said we're in for another short heat wave.
8: That wouldn't surprise me. It's not been cold this week, has it?
7: No,
8: and especially in the afternoon.
7: Sunday afternoon, it was very, very pleasant. I think it went up to about 26 degrees at one point.
8: Yeah, I know, it was quite hot because I was working Sunday, and it was quite warm. Also.
7: So who knows what's in store for us?
8: We get what we get. We put up with it. As long as we've got the right clothes on, it doesn't matter.
7: Exactly. And as you quite rightly said, the notching in the rain over the last...
8: That is amazing.
7: Wonderful. Done, wonderful, didn't it?
8: Yeah, how stuff has grown. I noticed at the nursery we'd still got some alstroemerias sitting in pots, and they'd looked quite grotty. And I had put a little bit of food on them, but it didn't seem to make a difference. This week, they're absolutely glorious.
7: Well, they've got a combination now, haven't they? The feed that you'd given them.
8: Yeah, the bit of feed we've given them and that rain. It's the rain that's done it.
7: It must be the right sort of, consistency of nitrogen in that rain.
8: Yeah, well, thunder sets nitrogen into the water in the atmosphere.
7: So that's why you're getting...
8: And that's why everything goes green after we've had a thunderstorm. Yeah.
7: Does it likely to create more foliage than flowers?
8: It can do, yes.
7: Because obviously when you see how quickly the grass comes round.
8: Yeah.
7: So that's something you need. But still, keep deadheading. That's the thing.
8: Well, that's the thing, yes. If you've got roses and stuff, just keep deadheading.
7: Because they're still sort of flowering second time round again.
8: And the autumn flowers now, because they've had that rain, the Michaelmas daisies and the later Rudbeckias... And all the later daisy flowers are looking.
7: And the dahlias are going to be very late this year.
8: The dahlias will love it.
7: Yeah,
8: I bet they've grown.
7: They have,
8: a lot in the last week.
7: I've got some at home, and I noticed how the they've really picked up because they like the moisture.
8: As long as we don't get a frost, we should get some good flowers going right through into late autumn.
7: Yeah, sort of middle end of October, perhaps. Yeah, even later sometimes if we don't get that frost, then
8: we will do it. It'll be lovely.
7: Okay, so what sort of jobs can we be doing now? I mean, we've still got a little bit of lightness at night before.
8: Yeah, I mean, I think at the moment, obviously...
7: I mean, I cut the grass.
8: We've got to cut the grass.
7: I did it last night, first time in about two months,
8: I know, I noticed ours. And what I have noticed, and a lot of other people have said, the grass has regrown, but there is the wild yarrow, the white flower with the very... very finely cut leaf that has spread through the grass like it's absolutely taken over.
7: So how would we deal with that?
8: The only way to deal with that is a lawn weed killer. You can't pull it out because it has a rhizomous root, and every little bit of root you leave in will grow.
7: So
8: unfortunately, the only way you can deal with that is
7: selective
8: lawn weed killer.
7: Yeah, can't get rid of it organically.
8: Can't get rid of it organically, no. Or dig the whole lawn up and start again.
7: Well, I know which option I'd go for.
8: Yeah, I'm afraid I will as well. I noticed our lawn's just covered in it.
7: Yeah.
8: There was a tiny patch about a foot round.
7: But like you say, it spreads like a fire along the ground.
8: It's spreading while the top's not grown.
7: Yep.
8: And now they've had the rain, all of the roots have shot leaves out.
7: So if you were using a selective...
8: Yeah, you need a selective weed killer. It's normally...
7: That doesn't kill grass, importantly.
8: You must make sure, if you're going to spray the lawn, that your weed killer you're using says lawn weed killer.
7: Okay.
8: It's normally a 2,4-D based weed killer that... It only works on what they call broadleaf plants, not on monocot plants.
7: And, of course, the other thing is, as well, that you need to be making sure that, the lawn is reasonably dry when you do it.
8: Yeah, yes.
7: Because it's a liquid feed, isn't it?
8: Well, it's a liquid you spray it on.
7: Yeah.
8: And it takes about... 2 hours to actually dry and go into the plant. So if you're going to spray anything, make sure you've got about a 2 hour dry window to do it in. And also, while it's drying, keep any animals off of it.
7: Okay.
8: Once it's dry, it's sort of inert.
7: And then within a few days, because it's few days, you start to notice. Some will sort of wilt quicker than others.
8: Well, with 2,4-D, it's a hormonal weed killer.
7: Yeah.
8: And it makes the plants overgrow. So they look like they're growing even quicker. And then all of a sudden, they'll just sort of
7: keel over,
8: pop
7: if you like.
8: And keel over.
7: Yeah. Okay. Once you've done that, is there anything you
8: grass
7: need to...
8: seed.
7: Because it'll leave a little few gaps, won't
8: it?
7: Yeah,
8: get the rake out, give the lawn a jolly good rake over, and then get some grass seed.
7: You'll see a difference, because obviously as that all comes out when it's dead. Yeah. I mean, how long does it normally take before it actually, activates, and then it's safe to... Because you don't want, if you cut the grass again, and the way it's growing at the moment, I think in another week we'll be cutting it again.
8: Well,
7: but
8: as long as it's gone into the plant, then it won't.
7: But not compost the grass or anything.
8: But then don't compost your mowings for about a month.
7: Okay. So there we are. Don't, because that will contaminate if you put that on the compost heap.
8: Yeah, it contaminate the compost heap.
7: Which you wonder why everything's dying off, won't you?
8: Well, there's only some things that get upset by it, of which carrots are one. Carrots hate compost that's had a weed killer in it. They really don't like it at all.
7: Okay. So that's the job you need to do.
8: If you've sprayed, do not compost.
7: I mean, even the lawn edges, while we've had this dry spell, have barely grown, haven't they?
8: Yeah.
7: You wait now for another week. And they'll all want doing again.
8: Yes.
7: And to me. Some things are dying off earlier than...
8: Some things have died off quite early, so cut them back.
7: Now we've had this rain,
8: they're shooting at the bottom again.
7: I noticed that sort of low-cover purple geranium. That's dying back quite quickly.
8: That went back while it was hot. But just trim it off. You literally grab hold of it, bundle it up and chop it.
7: Right, you've got to be a bit ruthless with it.
8: Oh, you can.
7: And you can be, presumably.
8: Yeah, oh yes, it doesn't mind. And if you cut it back now, you should get another go of flowering in about a month's time.
7: Okay, so...
8: If it's looking scruffy, if it's looking tatty. The other one to cut back now is Alchemilla mollis.
7: That's the green.
8: The green leaves with the sort of little yellowy green flowers, where the water holds on the leaves like little
7: bubbles,
8: little pearls on the leaves. That gets very scruffy at this time of year.
7: So again, chop it back.
8: Grab it up.
7: Don't worry.
8: In lumps and chop it off.
7: Don't worry if you're taking a lot off it because it will come back.
8: Yeah,
7: and it probably won't do any more flowering throughout the rest of the year.
8: Well, you get leaves back on it. The leaves will still be there because they're there all year round on that.
7: But that will do it. It'll feel better for that. Because
8: it'll look better.
7: Yeah, as well.
8: It won't be spreading everywhere. Yeah. It'll definitely look better.
7: I think, I don't know if you noticed what we call the outdoor fishers, like the bush feasters.
8: Yeah.
7: They are not happy this year
8: at
7: all.
8: Not had enough water. They don't mind, they don't like the heat actually. Fuchsias are better grown in a little bit of shade. So this searing sunshine we've had all summer has not suited them. Again, watching the next week or two, they will be glorious.
7: They will come back.
8: They will be shooting and come back.
7: Mm. I mean, it's amazing, that huge difference that rain actually makes against...
8: Hydrangeas are another one.
7: Well, they're all come back, haven't they?
8: They've been quite poorly, but now we've had some rain, they're all shooting again.
7: Right.
8: Might not get any flowers on them, but they are shooting again.
7: Yeah, so that is something you need to consider as and when you are planning to go round the garden, and there is a bit of tidying up to do as well. You might get another batch of flowers as well.
8: Yeah.
7: Okay, we're going to go over now to the newsroom with our very own Nick Shaw. So stay with us for the second hour and more great. And if you've got a question to our gardening expert, just get in touch.
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12: It's 2 o'clock. I'm Nick Shaw. A former Gartree prison officer is beginning a 6-year prison sentence after being paid to smuggle drugs and mobile phones to inmates. 30-year-old James Spears of New Bilton in Warwickshire pleaded guilty to misconduct in public office and conspiracy offences. Leicester Crown Court heard he received more than £12,000 for smuggling contraband into the jail near Market Harborough. Victims of the Nottingham attacks and the Bedford train crash are among those whose patient records were accessed by NHS workers who weren't involved in their case. Sky News and the Health Service Journal found nearly 3,000 cases in the last 5 years. No one's been prosecuted. Emma Webber's son Barnaby was stabbed to death in Nottingham in June 2023.
13: Over 150 members of staff accessed Barney's records for when he was in that hospital. Thanks to Calla Kane's brutal efforts, Barney never received any treatment. He couldn't. It's beyond saddening.
12: A shoplifter has been jailed after stealing meat worth £200 from Aldi in Market Harborough. 43-year-old David Howard of Compass Road in Leicester also pleaded guilty to several other shoplifting offences, including stealing from Co-op stores in Scraptoft, Wigston and Fleckney, and assaulting a man during the theft there. Controversial plans that could see Harborough District Council scrapped and parts of the district transferred to Leicester have been put on hold. The government has paused the controversial local government reorganisation proposals following new legal advice. Councillor Phil Knowles, leader of the opposition at the district council, has been opposed to the move and gave us his reaction.
14: Way to public opinion is making the government think again. But I mean, this is basically a postponement, not a cancellation, but let's hope that they do see sense in all of this and realise that the option that they've chosen for Leicestershire is completely the wrong option. And, you know, the local councils are already doing a very good job.
12: Police are appealing for information to help find a woman wanted over an alleged theft from a shop on the High Street in Desborough. Officers want to speak to Rebecca Law, who has links to North Northamptonshire, and have released a photo of the 33-year-old. And in football, Harborough Town will be hoping to maintain their unbeaten home record this evening and get back to winning ways when they face Hereford at the Beehive in National League North. Boss Mitch Austin is looking for an improvement in his side's finishing after several chances went begging in Saturday's defeat at Brackley Town.
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12: 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Breezy 2, highs 18, Celsius 17 in Market Harborough now.
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7: Well, thank you, Nick. And, well, he's back at 3 as normal there with international local news stories update for you. 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

0: Well, we're on the love train there. Holly Johnson there with the second hour of the lunchtime show here with my special guest today, of course, HFM's gardening expert, Angela Holland. Now, Angie, Tony's decided he's going to get a new job. He says, oh, I want a part-time job, and he says there was a cleaning company looking for litter pickers. He says, I looked at it and I thought there's no training required, so when I spoke to them, they said, well, you'll pick it up as you go along.
1: Hmm.
0: Mm. Tony?
2: I don't think that's funny.
0: Humorous. Anyway, and back to our gardening. And tubs are still going quite
1: They're
0: well.
1: They're all right, because we've been watering them.
0: Mm. Exactly. Yeah. So
1: some of them are beginning to look a bit.
0: Some of the petunias are beginning to look a bit
1: yeah,
0: wiry.
1: Yeah, but they've done really well this year. Yeah. They've enjoyed it, so they've done.
0: Marigolds
1: well.
0: And stuff are still yeah. Geraniums. They're all
1: they're
0: doing
1: all
0: well.
1: Fine. So yeah, it's not been a bad year for bedding plant stuff as long as you've been out to water and feed it. So
0: exactly.
1: Stuff's been growing all right.
0: Yeah. Exactly.
1: You know what's not been watered because you can see that immediately.
0: Even some of the herbaceous plants didn't look very well a few weeks back. But as Angie said, that you know the roots will be fine.
1: Now. Yeah, they'll be fine.
0: Because
1: the roots are all right. Even if the tops have died right off, the roots are still usually pretty good.
0: So when you've got a situation like that, even at this time of the year when they're likely to perhaps create a little bit of new growth, is it better to cut all the dead off?
1: Cut the dead off, yes. And
0: down
1: then,
0: to the ground, basically.
1: And then let them shoot if they're going to.
0: But if they don't worry.
1: If they don't worry too much, because they might just have decided we've had enough for this year and they'll shoot next year. But if they haven't sort of sent up new growth by the end of April next year, then you've lost them.
0: They've gone.
1: Yeah.
0: Okay.
1: Because normally no.
0: Exactly.
1: Soon, yeah. Stuff's going to grow.
0: Well, at the moment, because the ground's still warm as well.
1: Yeah, things are growing again.
0: Still growing again, and with the aid of that extra water, with the nitrogen in, as Angie said, from the thunderstorms, then obviously you will notice the difference very quickly, and
1: very quickly.
0: And that's why we've seen things green up so quickly.
1: Yeah.
0: Where
1: I mean, even the trees will appreciate it, although they'll need a lot more water before it really gets down to their roots.
0: Because some of them look really, really sad, don't they?
1: Very, very sad. I had to go out the other night. And I drove up from Kibworth through to Three Gates.
0: Oh, yes, yeah, I know.
1: I got stuck behind one of the big tractors that I couldn't
0: get there's a lot of the working tractors
1: around. Yeah,
0: they're not
1: working. And I thought, I'm tootling along at 15 miles an hour. I'll count the trees that look or were sort of dead or very, very sick. There was 53 from Kibworth to Three Gates, which is, about 3 miles?
0: Yeah, yeah.
1: And then when I went the other side of the road, because I had to go up to Tilton, the back road from Three Gates to Tilton, there was 73.
0: Good grief.
1: That's a lot of trees that looked ill. Yeah. I just hope that the majority of them will come back again.
0: Because those roots underneath the tree,
1: not too bad.
0: They normally will be able to find water, but if there isn't been water there, then it isn't sufficient to keep
1: them
0: let the trees grow, and that's hence why they've been dropping leaves,
1: Some of them look really poorly, and some trees were definitely worse than others. The sycamores are very, very bad.
0: Mm.
1: The silver birch have been absolutely dreadful because they only have quite a shallow root system. And some of the oak trees. The very young oak trees, say planted in the last 20 to 30 years, they're all right.
0: Mm.
1: Very old oak trees, the ones that are...
0: Well, they must have deep roots,
1: mustn't
0: they?
1: Yeah, the ones that are 100, 200 years old, they're fine, they look lovely.
0: Yeah.
1: But the sort of middle-aged ones...
0: Are not so good,
1: no. Yeah. They're the ones that have really suffered.
0: Do you think that's going to affect the autumn sort of fruit for the birds? You know, the acorns and berries.
1: There's loads of acorns.
0: Seems to be quite a few berries around,
1: isn't
0: there? Because we had that lovely blossom, didn't we, early in the year?
1: Yeah, there's plenty of sloes, there's plenty of hawthorn hips.
0: Mm.
1: There's loads of acorns on the trees that it's what they call a mast year.
0: Right.
1: So...
0: And talking of trees... apples and pears and plums. Well, I only managed to pick a few plums, which Mr. Jones had a selection of. And I thought, right, before I went to Shambhala, I looked, I thought, oh, they'll be all right for a few days. Of course, we had that rain and the thunder and the wind and everything.
1: And
0: it absolutely stripped the whole...
1: Really?
0: Stripped the whole tree.
1: Oh, no, our apples at the nursery look really good. They're filled up and they're looking really nice now. Because I thought they were going to be quite small and hard, but they're not. They're all right.
0: Well, there's obviously been affected because Pershore Plum Festival, right? They have that every year. And some guys went the other day and they were saying there were very little plums for sale.
1: Yeah.
0: So obviously the fruit hasn't...
1: I think it went over quickly.
0: Yeah.
1: I know our plums on the nursery went over quickly. There was quite a lot on them.
0: But yeah.
1: By the time we got round to picking them, they were dropping. So they, 1 week they were fine. The next week they'd gone over.
0: I missed the window. I think that's the thing.
1: It was a very short spell. The apples seem to be quite good and the pears are good.
0: But they're suggesting that some areas of the country will have less fruit than normal because of the hot weather we had.
1: Yeah.
0: And there's not much you can do if you're in an area where it is very, very hot. You've got these established trees. I mean, if there's no water...
1: No, there's...
0: You know, and you can't put a sprinkler on because of the
1: ban. Hose pipe bans, yeah.
0: So you are a little bit stuck, aren't you, really?
1: It doesn't really help mature trees to water them.
0: No.
1: Their roots do go down. They will find water enough to keep them going. If they haven't got enough water, they just drop some of their leaves and they drop their fruit.
0: Okay.
1: If they can't sustain it.
0: Right. Can we just remind you that Angie's here today and she'd be happy to answer your questions regarding to any gardening questions or anything like that. All you need to do is just drop us a text, give us a call, or just email the studio and we'd love to hear from you.

0: Well, I was just talking to Angie just off air at the moment, saying about how things that we think that may have died but will be coming back. But you just got to be a little bit patient.
1: Yeah, very. I'm just saying about conifers.
0: Yeah.
1: Now, they might not look as if they've struggled, but conifers are funny things. If they're not happy and they haven't had enough water, it can take them about 3 months to go, I'm going to die. They seem to retain their needles
0: for a lengthy time,
1: green needles, yeah, for quite a long time, and then all of a sudden they'll go brown and drop the lot.
0: So that's probably the point when it is too late, yeah, to bring them round.
1: With conifers, if they've done that, then don't bother. Just dig them out and start again.
0: Okay.
1: But they do take a long, long time to show that they've really suffered and they're going to die.
0: Mm.
1: Yeah, some things that are...
0: Yeah, of course.
1: Sort of very green things, leafy things, they'll tell you within a couple of days, but conifers don't. They just take forever.
0: Mm. So. Well, their roots are not too deep either, are they?
1: No, conifers are quite shallow rooted. If you ever see one that's fallen over, the roots are only 2-3 foot deep,
0: right,
1: and make sort of a bowl.
0: The bowl at the bottom, yeah. So that's all you got to
1: wear. Yeah, they have some deeper, bigger roots because they're the stabilising roots, but the feeding roots are generally quite near the surface.
0: And, you know, if you're out there doing a bit of gardening, sometimes you'll come across one, won't you, fish in a fairly close proximity of the tree itself.
1: Yeah.
0: And that's when
1: most trees, deciduous trees, their roots run 2.5 times the amount of the canopy.
0: Okay.
1: So if the canopy's 30 foot across, their roots will be 75 foot.
0: Right. So
1: but
0: long way.
1: Conifers don't do that. They grow their roots to the edge of their canopy where the water runs off and drips.
0: Yeah.
1: So if your tree is only 15 foot wide, the roots will only be about 15 foot wide.
0: Mm.
1: They grow differently.
0: So is it going to help if you give them extra water?
1: Probably a bit late now.
0: So the damage has been...
1: The damage is done now, yes.
0: Right, yeah. Okay. So have a look around your garden if you think, and say, if you have got a question, now we're in the recovery mode of gardening.
1: We are, yeah.
0: And, you know, you'll be surprised where things come round very, very quickly indeed. And, you know, you think, oh, my goodness, I thought that was gone.
1: Mm.
0: Just wait, isn't it?
1: Yeah.
0: That's the thing, just wait.
1: It's a waiting game with plants.
0: Yeah. We're building.

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0: Oh, a little bit of Dean Martin there until the real thing comes along here. And anyway, with Angie here, and we was talking about the watering, and Tony said he got some conifers, and he said they're not. Well, he said, but don't worry, they once they've got a bit of water, they'll probably just spruce up again. Tony.
1: It's another.
2: I don't think that's funny.
0: Did we? It was daft.
1: Yeah.
0: Okay, so anyway, we're going to talk. I'm going to move on now because Angie was just saying off air that things are sort of moving along, and believe it or not, we're almost into bulb planting time.
1: We are, yes. Yeah, the bulbs are coming in now. So if your pots are looking a bit poorly, you can replant.
0: Yeah.
1: You know, the autumn.
0: I know you came up with a very good suggestion. If your tubs are doing well, and you don't really want to break them down, you can still have, I mean, depends on what sort of tubs they are, because obviously,
1: yeah,
0: if they're big pot ones, they can be quite expensive.
1: Yeah, they can.
0: But you can buy the plastic ones, can't
1: yeah,
0: you?
1: Yeah,
0: really.
1: If you've got some very big terracotta pots, especially during the winter, the best way to plant them up is to find a flower pot, a plastic flower pot that fits into them, and plant that up sooner than the whole tub, because then if it does freeze, the plastic has a bit of movement in it, and there's an air gap between that and the actual terracotta pot. If you plant a terracotta pot up with soil
0: and it freezes,
1: the soil expands and it cracks the pot. If you put a lining pot in it, then it gives it a bit of air space.
0: Yeah, I mean, don't manage to be absolutely tight that you can't get it out of the pot, but
1: it needs to sit in the pot.
0: So sit in there, and as Angie says, if it does, you know, the soil and the compost does freeze or whatever it is, and you get that little bit of expansion, it won't break the
1: terracotta pots.
0: Yeah, so it's worth remembering that if you want to.
1: Yeah.
0: Now, what sort of things can we plant at this time of the year now?
1: The things that need to go in reasonably quickly are things like the small bulbs, like snowdrops and crocus.
0: Okay.
1: Because they dry out very, very quickly.
0: So if you buy them from a garden centre or garden place,
1: you need to get them in the ground
0: as soon
1: as possible.
0: Okay.
1: Then the daffodils, they will last. You can plant them later, but the sooner they go in, the quicker they make the roots, and the better the whole bulb will be.
0: So the difficulty is really
1: it's balancing.
0: Yes,
1: when
0: I'm
1: do
0: just
1: I throw
0: say.
1: My summer stuff out, and when do I start again?
0: But when you're saying plant the crocuses and the snowdrops,
1: if you're doing them in the borders, you can put them in any time, because you can see at the moment where the gaps are.
0: Yeah. But if you're doing them in pots, they're obviously quite near to the surface.
1: Yeah.
0: So if you're putting daffodils and even tulips in further down...
1: Yeah, normally with
0: reverse
1: tulips.
0: Ideas, isn't it?
1: Yeah, tulips you do later.
0: Yeah.
1: They don't want to go in too soon. Yeah. But crocus and snowdrops do.
0: Yeah. So if you've got separential plots and, you know, you can plant them up, can you just sort of plant them and then transfer them?
1: Not out of the ground.
0: Right, but out of a pot.
1: If you grew them in small pots,
0: that's just what I was going to say.
1: Put bulbs into a tiny pot and let them start to grow in that, then you can plant them into...
0: I was just thinking if you're setting up your big pots and they're obviously near to the surface and your daffodils are further down.
1: Down, yeah.
0: Then it's very difficult if you don't put your daffodils
1: in. First, yes.
0: Yep.
1: Yeah.
0: See, that was what I was trying to get.
1: Yeah.
0: So, you know, that's a difficult one, isn't it, really?
1: Yeah,
0: but you could put them in pots, separate pots, couldn't you?
1: If you put the small bulbs into small pots, then you can add them to the planters later when you change your planters over. But it stops those bulbs drying out.
0: Now, there is a sequence, isn't there, with pots? Are you going to explain to them?
1: If you're doing big pots and you want to do layered planting, you put the tulips and the daffodils lower down, the tall tulips, tall daffodils. Then you put some soil over those. Then you can put a layer of the shorter daffs and shorter tulips. put some more,
0: as you make it up.
1: Yeah, put some more compost on them, and then you put your small bulbs, the iris, the crocus, the snowdrops on top of those, and then fill it up with compost, and then you can put pansies, primroses, all those sort of things on the top of that.
0: Right.
1: So you get a display all through the winter.
0: Right. Okay. And that's what sort of compost do you want to use?
1: Yeah,
0: for that? Just kind of.
1: Well, just any.
0: Any. You know, nothing
1: bulbs
0: specific.
1: Are not that fussy. Just a nice compost.
0: Right.
1: The other thing with crocus, especially, the squirrels love them. Squirrels and mice absolutely love crocuses.
0: So what's the best thing to do there?
1: Well,
0: then?
1: If you're planting pots, get some half-inch chicken wire and over the top of the bulbs, when you've put them in and put the layer of compost over them, then put a layer of chicken wire, and then you can plant your tulip, your pansies and primroses on
0: right,
1: the top of
0: okay.
1: that. Because the roots of those will go down through the chicken wire and the bulbs will come up through it. But you don't want a big mesh because the squirrels will just dig down through. But if you've got...
0: So it wants to be fairly tight.
1: Half-inch mesh.
0: There we are.
1: Half-inch mesh.
0: Okay, and just bend that round the pot so they...
1: Just make a...
0: Like a dome, if you like.
1: Well,
0: or just straight across?
1: Within the pot.
0: Oh, right, okay.
1: Cut a shape the same size as the pot.
0: Okay, so it don't have to be around the edge or anything, you know, the lip of the...
1: No, it sits under the soil, but it will stop the squirrels digging the soil out.
0: There we are. Nice little garden tip there to stop your squirrels. And if you live in an area where, you know, there is quite a few squirrels about...
1: Yeah, they're very good at digging bulbs out.
0: And they're very good at digging holes in the lawn as well.
1: Well, yeah, they
0: nuts.
1: Are, and at the moment they're very good at planting...
0: nuts.
1: Conkers everywhere.
0: Conkers as well.
1: Yeah.
0: So you'll find them in all sorts
1: and
0: of...
1: And acorns. They're doing that as well at the minute.
0: So it keeps them very busy, but it keeps you very busy because you finish up with holes
1: There's
0: in your...
1: Holes all over the place.
0: Yeah. Anyway, we'll have some... You've still got time for a question and we'll come back to the ball plant in just a few moments' time.
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6: Okay, back with Angie for the last little bit here on Angie being here today, giving you some great gardening tips and also taking your questions. If you've got any questions, please get in touch with us here at HFM. I don't think they're in the mood for gardening today.
7: No, I don't think so.
6: I'm not surprised, actually, but no. It isn't, like you said, it isn't cold out there. Things are still growing, aren't they?
7: It's quite pleasant.
6: Just before we go back to the ball planting, things like tomatoes in the greenhouse, a lot of people said they've struggled this year.
7: Yeah.
6: And because of the heat.
7: The heat, yes. We did, because ours were in the polytunnels and it was cooking the tomatoes.
6: Really?
7: They were that hot. Went to pick them and they were soft because they cooked.
6: Yeah. Mm,
7: so that was a bit of a problem. But,
6: okay.
7: Yeah, I don't think they've been too bad. As long as you've got the water on them, they've been all right. The cucumbers have done brilliantly, especially the outdoor cucumbers. They've
6: really
7: loved it. Mm. As long as you're putting a gallon of water on them every day, they have done amazingly.
6: Yeah. Well, you're okay. You can use your...
7: Yeah. And just while we're thinking about that, the pumpkins.
6: Yeah, we spoke about that.
7: We're heading towards that season when the pumpkins are all wanted. If you've grown your own pumpkins and they've ripened, but the plant is still green, I would suggest you cut them now and let them dry. Because if you leave them on the plant and the plant starts to grow again, which it will do now, I've had some water, those pumpkins will split.
6: Here we are.
7: If the skin has started to ripen and then they try and grow again because they've got more water, you will get splits in your pumpkins.
6: Here we are, a little bit of a tip there. So
7: if they are going orange, then I would cut them and let them dry. They will keep. Pumpkins, theoretically, they're a winter vegetable. So they're grown because they store well. They should keep food till February time.
6: And I also know that in the media news just recently that a lot of people that grow a lot of pumpkins, you know, the commercial growers, They're about four plus weeks early.
7: Early, yes.
6: They're not being able to achieve the
7: big size of them. They will be quite small pumpkins this year.
6: Exactly.
7: But if your plant has gone brown and has finished growing, those pumpkins will be all right. You don't have to worry about them.
6: Right.
7: But if the plant is still green and the pumpkin is going orange, I would cut it.
6: Okay.
7: Because you don't want them splitting. If they split, then they start to rot.
6: Now, what about storing them?
7: Dry and cool.
6: Right. If dark?
7: No, not necessarily.
6: Doesn't matter.
7: No, it doesn't matter. If you've got them in the sun for a start, put them somewhere sunny to let them finish drying off. Pumpkin skin needs to be quite firm, quite hard.
6: Cause so that's if when you picked them, the skin's so spongy. Although it's ripening, it's not fully...
7: It's not
6: fully cured, if you like, is it?
7: That's it, yeah.
6: So...
7: You generally know can
6: you
7: right,
6: can you just sort of stack them and store them?
7: No, keep air around them.
6: Yep.
7: Don't
6: a bit
7: stack
6: like
7: them on top
6: apples.
7: Of each other. Like apples, yeah. Yep. Don't let them touch each other until they're completely dried. Then you can put more together.
6: Because this must be very difficult for the commercial growers as well.
7: Yeah. Yes.
6: Being able to.
7: What they'll do is, if they're ripening, they'll just go through the fields and cut them.
6: Right.
7: And take them off of the plants. Or if their plants have died back, they just leave them standing in the field where the sun would get them and ripen them.
6: And I think that, you know, when they do pick them, then they've got to be stored correctly.
7: Yeah.
6: But also bearing in mind that we're almost 3 to 4 weeks ahead of the season. Because obviously October is the time of pumpkins.
7: Yes, yes.
6: Normally, as you quite rightly said, it's a winter.
7: Yeah, it's a winter vegetable.
6: So it's going to be quite difficult. I mean, you know, if you're thinking about Halloween or something, then I think this year there's things. So,
7: it's another 7 weeks.
6: Okay. I've got a little question there. Yeah, something like that. I've got a little question there, Angie, if you want to just read that while I recap on today's brain teaser. Right, so our brain teaser today is, you can watch me, but don't move at all as I sit by sometimes a wall or below a window. Okay. I'm also being watched, but I do get a hot now and again, but don't put me anywhere near water. Okay, and that clue is on the box. On the box is the clue. Okay, so you can watch me, but don't move at all. As I sit by a wall or below a window, I am also being watched, but I do get a little bit hot now and again. But don't put me near any water. Okay, and on the box is the clue. Right, Ange, are you all right with that question?
7: Yes, yeah, and he's...
6: Do you want to read it out?
7: Yes, I was going to. And he said, is it true if you grate hard soap around tulip bulbs, squirrel will stop digging them up and eating them?
6: Well, I must confess, I've not heard of that
7: I've not heard of that, but I would say probably yes, because the soap would hold the smell of soap for a long, long time, which would disguise the smell of the bulbs, so the squirrels probably won't bother. I know if you use...
6: I've never heard that one.
7: If you use... seaweed meal and put that round tulip bulbs, they don't go through that because it masks the smell. So good old-fashioned Life Boy, the nice hard red soap.
6: You don't see that much for sale these days, do you?
7: No, I've not seen any for a long time, but that would probably be brilliant.
6: You get the posh one, which is the Imperial Leather. Yeah.
7: Well, that's quite soft.
6: Can't,
7: Imperial Leather.
6: Bit of old Swarfeager's does it.
7: A hard soap.
6: Yeah, a bit of Swarfeager does the job with a bit of grit in it. You try and wash him.
7: No, but I'd say the old-fashioned big chunks of red Life Boy, that would they'd be quite good.
6: Anyway, we were talking about tomatoes, and Don's just sent us a lovely message. He said, I've got no problem growing tomatoes. Kind of looks like the day of the triffids there, doesn't it?
7: I think he didn't get round to side shooting them.
6: No.
7: Or they're bush tomatoes. He's got loads. They look lovely.
6: You look really well there. They do have some good tomatoes on that, don't they? Yeah, absolutely.
7: I had a lot of tomatoes earlier. I was picking them, but because they were soft, I made them straight into tomato puree.
6: Right, yeah.
7: And yeah, I say, still I know. Got plenty of tomatoes on there. You'll be picking tomatoes for another 6 weeks by the look of it.
6: Yeah, so they've done really well. I don't know when did you plant them?
7: That's definitely a case of not side shooting them.
6: Well, I think so because you know what he's actually done is decided to let them do their own thing,
7: which I find sometimes with tomatoes is one of the best things to do.
6: Yeah,
7: if you've got the space to let them do their own thing. You don't get such big tomatoes, but you get a lot.
6: You get a lot of them, and depends on whether you like the really large ones or just the small ones. I mean, some people like. I like the you know those big.
7: Oh, the great big. Big boy and
6: the
7: beefsteak
6: tomatoes.
7: Aster
6: ones, they're really really nice and they've got a lovely taste to them. Some people just prefer the little ones, but they're all okay. Tomatoes are very good for you, apparently.
7: Yeah, although they can be aggravating for rheumatism.
6: Is it okay? But I didn't know
7: tomatoes
6: that.
7: Tomatoes have got lipoxin in them.
6: Yeah,
7: which is very good for. Anti-cancer and things like that.
6: Mm. So the more tomatoes you have, the more you look like a tomato. That's it. Yeah. There we go. Right. We only got a little bit of less time left there, but thank you for coming in at the last minute with your questions. And it's a lovely image of those tomatoes. I don't know how many plants he's got there, but it looks like...
7: Sometimes we could do with...
6: Yeah.
7: Vision on radio, couldn't we?
6: Yeah, that's a big help, that is. Don, absolutely spot on. I see he's got an automatic opener there as well.
7: Yep, nice greenhouse full of tomatoes.
6: My goodness, I've just scrolled down. And they're in good...
7: 1, 2, 3, 4, 5, 6.
6: I don't know what happened, the ones at the left-hand side, Don.
7: They scorch, that's cucumber.
6: Is it? Yeah, well, that's what was happening because Bert has got... He's got them against a wall, I think, by the look of it. And is it a lean-to it? And they're growing in grow bags, and obviously they're done really, really...
7: Grow bags on soil.
6: Yeah, grow bags on soil. Is that better? we'll let you. Yeah.
7: It gives the roots a chance to get down. If you make some holes in the bottom of the grow bag and you've got them on soil, you feed the grow bag.
6: Right.
7: And water. You put the feed onto the grow bag and you put water into the lower part.
6: There we are. There we are. That gives it a bit of extra because the roots can't go anywhere much if you're not. Okay, we've got a quick one here. We're just very, very quickly indeed. Thank you for that. Well done. Yeah, well done, Mr. Bond. You're in the thing. Well, Angie, actually, we're out of time now. I thought that where this is. Thank you so much for coming in today.
7: Right.
6: Thank you for updating us. It was nice to be able to think. Don't forget those. But the start on the ball planting, and then we'll catch up with Angie in a couple of weeks' time. As well.
7: Yeah.
6: Okay, thanks very much indeed. And, we are now ready. We are ready for this.

0: Right, let's have a look at the rest of the day's live programmes taking to the airways from three, of course. After the news is Becca with the home run. Keep your head what's happening on the travel news there, on the buses, the trains and on the roads. Tonight from six is Pat doing a three-hour show until 11, and then music through the night into tomorrow morning's breakfast show with Mr. Dave Irving at 7 o'clock. Wake you up on a Wednesday morning. Right, let's have a look at the brain teaser. And, cucumbers in the far end, he says, they've just about finished now. I agree with that, Dom. Thank you for that. Right, you can watch me, but don't move at all. As I sit by a wall or below a window, I am also being watched, but I do get hot now and again, but don't put me near water. On the box, it was... your TV, of course, on the box. It's on the box tonight. You remember we heard that saying before? There was your clue. Okay, and Mr. Bond, you have the lemon custard crown once again today. You're very late entry there at number 9. Steve over and Pauline in Desborough at 8. Tony L, the joke man at 7. Lady Kate, happy Tuesday to you, Lady Kate. Richie C at 5. Sue and Don at 4. Sir Michael Hewitt at 3. Ted B, you're up to 2. And taking over the top spot was Mr. Don West. Well done with his wonderful tomatoes. So that was the answer there. It was the TV. And with that, I wish you a lovely Tuesday afternoon. And I'll catch you tomorrow at 1. Whatever you're doing, enjoy the rest of the day. Take care and bye for now.
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4: It's 3 o'clock. I'm Nick Shaw. The campaign against plans to expand Leicester's boundaries is being stepped up after the proposal was put on hold. It would see parts of the Harbour District, including Great Glen, transferred to the city as part of wider local government reorganisation. The government's paused the proposals following new legal advice. Harbour's Conservative MP Neil O'Brien is calling for the whole thing to be scrapped.
5: In the government's own consultation on whether or not to expand Leicester, 9 out of 10 people said no, and tens of thousands of people have now signed the petition to be set up against it. But the government have been trying to press ahead with it until they hit this legal snag because they've been rushing it through.
4: The Foreign Secretary has announced a trade ban with Israeli settlements in the occupied West Bank. Ed Miliband says settler terrorists are carrying out ethnic cleansing of Palestinians. But speaking in the Commons, he says the argument isn't with the people of Israel.
6: Our argument is with the conduct of its government. And I also want to say emphatically to people in Britain and indeed across the world, holding British Jews responsible for the actions of the Israeli government is anti-Semitism, plain and simple.
4: Israel's president's called the trade embargo a grave miscalculation. The settlements are illegal under international law, although Israel disputes that. A former prison officer who worked at HMP Gartree near Market Harbour has been jailed for 6 years after smuggling phones and drugs to inmates. 30-year-old James Spears of New Bilton in Warwickshire pleaded guilty to misconduct in public office and conspiracy offences. A thief who stole £200 worth of meat from Aldi in Market Harbour has been jailed for 20 weeks. 43-year-old David Howard of Compass Road in Leicester pleaded guilty to several shoplifting offences at Leicester Magistrates Court. He also admitted stealing from Co-op stores in Fleckney, Scraptoft and Wigston and assaulting a man during the theft in Fleckney. to Market Harborough. Work colleagues have won more than £8,000 after becoming champions on TV music quiz The Hit List. Laura Payne and Ollie Jelly had to keep tight-lipped about how they got on following filming earlier this year and told HFM watch parties were held as the episode aired on Saturday.
7: Yeah, I had my family and my friends round. They were very excited for me. They just clapped as soon as they heard that we won. And they just said they felt very proud of us. And it was very cool to see that we'd won.
8: We had a viewing party in the Gumley Pub at the Bed Inn. So that was great because there was loads of people packed in. And everybody was cheering when we got the questions right.
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4: Should brighten up a little as we head through this afternoon. Risk of some showers returning towards this evening, though. Highs for South Leicestershire and North Northants of 18 Celsius.
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10: Taking a look at the situation and about on those roads for you this Tuesday afternoon. Starting in Market Harborough, where you can expect queuing traffic on the Rockingham Road and Gores Lane, as those three-way temporary traffic lights have replaced the main signals there. Fort Junction improvement work, which is ongoing until November. On the A508 Northampton Road, their two-way signals there are near the Leisure Centre roundabout for Leicestershire Highways, and they're ongoing until the 30th of October, Cromwell Crescent. The road closure in place for Leicestershire Highways, that's ongoing until Friday. Main Street East Farndon, the two-way signals there for Anglian Water and ongoing until Thursday. And Medbourne, Ashley Road, the road closure for Leicestershire Highways is ongoing until the 21st of this month. Everything else looking okay so far this afternoon. I shall be keeping close eyes on everything throughout the home run. But if you find there's something that I'm not talking about that it should be, because it's affecting any journey you're taking in anywhere, and it is safe and legal for you to get in touch with me to let me know what's happening. I will, of course, share that travel information with everybody else. Just a heads up for later, Northampton Road, Market Harborough will have multi-way signals in place near the Square and St Mary's Road for Severn Trent. That's from 8 p.m. tonight. Also, Saddington Road, Shearsby, the overnight road closure from 8 p.m. until 6 a.m. will be back in place for Leicestershire Highways. It's ongoing each night until the 24th of this month.
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1: The Home Run. 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
0: Hello, good afternoon, and a very warm welcome along to the Tuesday afternoon home run with me, Becca Robertson. I'm with you until 6 o'clock this evening. A huge thank you to Moley for this afternoon's lunchtime mole train. He will, of course, be back with you tomorrow. Also, big thank you to our gardening expert, Angela Holland, who was in answering your gardening questions during the mole train this afternoon. She will be back very soon. Moley, he will be back with you tomorrow. Make sure you are on board by one. You'll have the legendary brain teaser, your golden oldies, song requests, and so much more besides. It is the home run now with me, Becca. I'm keeping close eyes on the traffic and travel for you this afternoon. Aside from that, we continue to play some great music on the radio for you, and you are more than welcome to get involved with that with your song requests. And there are other reasons to keep in touch with me today, and a few ways you can do it. By phone, that's Harbour 464 666. 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Well, we have another anagram with its clue. We are seeing red this week. I shall tell you more about that if you missed it yesterday. It is a different theme from last week, seeing red. We'll get to that in 10 minutes' time. There's an anagram with a clue and 20 points up for grabs once again if you can solve that for us. We have another What's That Word in the middle. So Chris Jones, he was tested on yesterday's because he'd not heard yesterday's and today's. And did he get yesterday's? No, I think I gave him the answer to yesterday's. However, he answered today's correctly. So we gave him double challenges. But yes, he got today's right. So we'll see how you get on with that when we get those lines open at 25 past four this afternoon. I also have the second clue for you for what we're on the lookout for in HFM's area this week. A number of guesses came in yesterday. Fabulous stuff. Keep them coming in. Will clue number two be the one that helps you? We'll find out in just a few moments' time.

0: It's the home runs. What we're on the lookout for in HFM's area this week.
1: Well, we opened up the lines yesterday. Once again, this week, we do have that mystery for you to solve. This week, we're back to five clues, sharing that first one with you yesterday. So we're on the lookout for something in HFM's area. Once again this week, as we do each week, could be absolutely anything. I promise you, it is something local. You sent many suggestions through yesterday, which is fantastic. Keep them coming in, because alongside the clues, I'm sure they're helpful to narrow things down. So that first clue yesterday, I first found my voice when Edward VII was on the throne, and more than 120 years later, I'm still making plenty of noise. That was your first clue. Now, based on that clue, suggestions we ruled out yesterday were St Dionysus Church Bells, Harborough Band, Harborough Mail, the bell tower that was moved from the Symington Building to Welland Park, Our Lady of Victory's Church Bells, the old grammar school clock, Robert Smythe Academy, the Harborough Brass Band, the Settling Rooms, and the Foxton Community Choir. All ruled out yesterday. Nobody yet in with that correct answer, but the clues are still very cryptic. Will today's clue help you along a little further? So let's share this second clue with you then. Don't expect strings or woodwind to dominate my sound. Cornets, horns, trombones, euphoniums, and basses are much more my style. So that's your second clue. What are we on the lookout for in HFM's area this week? That's anywhere you can hear us on a radio using FM. So Harborough FM. So that covers the whole area. So don't expect strings or woodwind to dominate my sound. Cornets, horns, trombones, euphoniums and basses are much more my style.
0: 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Contact the Home Run with your guesses now.

0: Peter Andre with Rocky Wright on HFM. We have shared that second clue for what we're on the lookout for in HFM's area then. Don't expect strings or woodwind to dominate my sound. Cornets, horns, trombones, euphoniums and basses are much more my style. That's your second clue. Hello and good afternoon to Don West. You know exactly what we're on the lookout for in HFM's area this week. Well done to you. First in.
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0: Well, let's get you shuffling some letters around for the anagram this afternoon for Becca's Scrambled Words. However, it is now accompanied by a clue, so you might want to use that instead, but you can do either or, bit of both. There is 20 points up for grabs if you can solve the anagram. For those that like to accumulate the points throughout the week, you can work your way up to 100 points by Friday afternoon. However, you are more than welcome to grab as many or as fewer points as you would like throughout the week. That's for bragging rights for you, and I'll give you some nice mentions on the radio. So if you just want to have a go this afternoon, you're more than welcome to do so. Now, each week we have a different theme for anagrams, and I shuffle the letters around from things within that theme. Now, this week we are seeing red, which means the anagrams are all revealing something famously associated with the colour red. Yesterday, Bold Nouns gave you all the letters you would need with the clue. This famous capital city site often comes with an upstairs. It was a London bus yesterday. So London bus, that's what we first discovered. On 20 points, having solved that anagram yesterday, were Yvette, Matt, Sandra, Robin, Richie, Ray, Jen formerly off her Lomi Duck, and Sue. So your second anagram is PX boost. So that's just the letter P and the letter X and boost. That's B-O-O-S-T. Fairly straightforward with the letters today, not too many of them. PX boost and your clue. You'll find this familiar street corner object waiting to take your letters on their journey. Very straightforward one today, I think. Have a guess, have a go. 20 points up for grabs if you can solve that for us. So your clue again, you'll find this familiar street corner object waiting to take your letters on their journey. Those lines are now open. We are seeing red, looking for things that are associated with the colour red.
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0: 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Hello to Kathy. We can rule out St. Dionysus Church organ for what we're on the lookout for in HFM's area this week. However, joining Don West with the correct answer, Yvette. Yes, you got it right as well. Lines are open for the anagram with its clue as well. Fairly straightforward one today. We are seeing red, which means that every anagram reveals something famously associated with the colour red. And the anagram today is simply PX. So the letters P and X and boost. So PX boost with your clue. You'll find this familiar street corner object waiting to take your letters on their journey. Well done so far. We'll keep the lines open till 20 past four in case you would like to have a go at this afternoon for those 20 points. But Matt's been on with the correct answer. Yvette, Sue, Sandra, Rob and Richie, Mick and Rich, Hewitt, Drew and Donna.
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0: Taking a look at those roads for you then. Let's start on Ashley Road, Medbourne. The road closure there for Leicestershire Highways is ongoing until the 21st of this month. Main Street in East Farndon, the two-way signals there for Anglian Water are ongoing until Thursday. In Market Harborough, Cromwell Crescent, the road closure there for Leicestershire Highways ongoing until Friday. On the A508 Northampton Road, the two-way signals are near the Leisure Centre roundabout for Leicestershire Highways and ongoing until the 30th of October. And you can also expect queuing traffic on Rockingham Road and Gores Lane. That's because those three-way temporary traffic lights have replaced the main signals for junction improvement work. That's ongoing until November. Also, Northampton Road. There will be multi-way signals in place near the Square and St Mary's Road for Severn Trent from 8 o'clock this evening.
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0: 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Now, the Market Harbour Historical Society is turning the spotlight on one of the most important events in our local history with a showing of the Market Harbour movie makers film, The Battle of Naseby. The film traces the origins of the battle from both the royalist and parliamentarian perspectives, with a particular focus on Market Harbour and the surrounding area. It'll be introduced by Dr. Len Holden, who helped to make the film. You can see it on tomorrow. It's on Wednesday. That's at 7:30 p.m. with doors opening at 7 at the Methodist Church Hall on Northampton Road, Market Harbour. There's a car park directly opposite the church. Non-members are very welcome. It's £3 for non-members, plus a £1 entry fee for all. So £4 in total, I guess, if you're a non-member. Fancy a nice lunch out, a bit of company and a quiz. Home Instead's monthly friendship lunch is a chance for local older people to get together, enjoy some good food and spend time in friendly company. The next lunch is taking place 12 noon tomorrow. That's at the Roebuck on Rockingham Road in Market Harbour. And if you'd like to go, please book your place by calling Home Instead on Harbour 457 135. That's so they can let the pub know how many people to expect, and do spread the word to anyone locally who might appreciate a lovely lunch out and some good company. And finally for now, St. Dionysus Church in Market Harbour is bringing back its popular Teddy Zip Line, celebrating its fifth year and once again transforming the church into the British Bearways Bearport. It's happening on Saturday the 19th of September from 12 noon until 4 p.m. with the last Teddy flight at 3:45. Take your Teddy along and watch them take to the skies from the church tower. There'll also be a chance to meet and learn about a number of local charities and community organisations. 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

0: fun on HFM. It is the home run with me, Becca. We have those lines open for the anagram. And Sarah also has been on with the correct answer.
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Side on HFM. Don West also solving the anagram this afternoon. We are seeing red this week. We'll give you a final call on that after the news at 4 with Nick Shaw. We take you there now with Robbie Williams.

0: 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Come and vote for your favourites and have your say on the 26th and 27th of September. 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
3: It's 4 o'clock. I'm Nick Shaw. A former Gartree prison officer is beginning a 6-year prison sentence after being paid to smuggle drugs and mobile phones to inmates. 30-year-old James Spears of New Bilton in Warwickshire pleaded guilty to misconduct in public office and conspiracy offences. Leicester Crown Court heard he received more than £12,000 for smuggling contraband into the jail near Market Harborough. The government's announced a comprehensive series of trade sanctions on Israeli settlements in the West Bank. The foreign secretaries confirmed other countries, including Canada and France, will follow suit. Ed Miliband accused settlers of carrying out what he called ethnic cleansing of Palestinians. But his Tory shadow, Tom Tugendhat, told MPs the sanctions won't work.
4: The economies of Palestine and Israel are too interconnected, so innocent Palestinians and Israelis will suffer. Still, this government is pressing on in haste.
3: The plans have prompted threats of a potential backlash from Israel and the US. A shoplifter has been jailed after stealing meat worth £200 from Aldi in Market Harborough. 43-year-old David Howard of Compass Road in Leicester also pleaded guilty to several other shoplifting offences, including stealing from Co-op stores in Scraptoft, Wigston and Fleckney, and assaulting a man during the theft there. Technical issues are causing disruption to flight departures in the UK this afternoon. National Air Traffic Services says the issue is being investigated. Passengers are being told to check their flight's status. Controversial plans that could see Harborough District Council scrapped and parts of the district transferred to Leicester have been put on hold. The government has paused the controversial local government reorganisation proposals following new legal advice. Leader of Harborough District Council is Simon Welband.
5: Any pause to this plan is welcomed, but let's be clear, this is a total mess created by the government, and it was very clear yesterday that they still wanted to press ahead with this disastrous plan, and we will fight this all the way.
3: Police are appealing for information to help find a woman wanted over an alleged theft from a shop on the High Street in Desborough. Officers want to speak to Rebecca Law, who has links to North Northamptonshire, and have released a photo of the 33-year-old. And in football, Harborough Town will be hoping to maintain their unbeaten home record this evening and get back to winning ways when they face Hereford at the Beehive in National League North.
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3: Cloudy periods, bright spells and the risk of a light shower as we head through towards this evening. Looking to Wednesday, should be dry and fairly bright. Highs for South Leicestershire and North Northants tomorrow of 18 Celsius.
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6: Taking a look at the situation and about on those roads for you this Tuesday afternoon, starting in Market Harborough, where you can expect that queuing traffic on Rockingham Road and Gores Lane as three-way temporary traffic lights have replaced the main signals there for junction improvement work, which is ongoing until November. On the A508 Northampton Road, the two-way signals there are near the Leisure Centre roundabout for Leicestershire Highways, and they're ongoing until the 30th of October. And Cromwell Crescent, roads. There's a road closure for Leicestershire Highways, which is ongoing until Friday. Main Street in East Farndon, two-way signals there for Anglian Water. They are ongoing until Thursday. And Ashley Road, Medbourne, the road closure there is for Leicestershire Highways, in place until the 21st of December. Just back to Market Harbour for a moment, because Northampton Road will have multi-way signals near the Square and St Mary's Road for Severn Trent. They are from 8 p.m. tonight.
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1: Madonna with Sabrina Carpenter. Bring Your Love starts the second hour of today's Home Run Off with me, Becca Robertson. I'm with you till 6 o'clock this evening. We have that mystery for you to solve. We are inviting you to see if you can find out what we're on the lookout for this week in HFM's area, having now shared two clues. Your new clue for this afternoon: don't expect strings or woodwind to dominate my sound. Cornets, horns, trombones, euphoniums and basses are much more my style. And the first clue we shared you yesterday, I first found my voice when Edward VII was on the throne, and more than 120 years later, I'm still making plenty of noise. So they are your two clues so far. We will unravel more clues as the week progresses, with the third clue coming your way tomorrow. And I'm sure as they do get revealed, it will become more and more enlightening about what it is that we're looking for. We have ruled out a few things this week based on your suggestions. We're always grateful for these. They help to narrow it down alongside those clues. So it's not St. Dionysus Church Bells, Harborough Band, Harborough Mail, the bell tower that was moved from the Symington Building to Welland Park. Trying to combine the two there, it doesn't work. Our Lady of Victory's church bells. It's not the old grammar school clock. Robert Smythe Academy, the Harborough Brass Band, the Settling Rooms, Foxton Community Choir, and St. Dionysus Church Organ also ruled out. Well done so far, though, to Don West and Yvette. Both been on with that correct answer. Let's give you a final call on the anagram this afternoon. Things are pretty straightforward today, I think. Becca Scrambled Words, we are seeing red this week, which means all of the anagrams reveal something famously associated with the colour red. Yesterday, it was London Bus. Today, your anagram, PX Boost. So PX. There are your letters, P and X, and then Boost, B-O-O-S-T. That's the letters you will need. Your clue: you'll find this familiar street corner object waiting to take your letters on their journey. This is your final call. Those lines close in about 7 minutes' time.
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0: John Waite on HFM. Richie's been on. He said, Becca, can you choose me a song today? So I shall give it some thought, Richie, and we'll get a song on for you. Lines have now closed for the anagram this afternoon, which does come with a clue. Pretty straightforward this afternoon, I do believe. We are seeing red this week, which means that the anagram reveals something famously associated with the colour red. London Bus was yesterday. PX Boost were the letters you needed this afternoon to shuffle around with the clue. You'll find this familiar street corner object waiting to take your letters on their journey. Postbox. Postbox this afternoon. Who earned their 20 points and how are we looking points-wise? On 20 points then, finding the postbox this afternoon, Mick and Rich, Hewitt, Drew, Donna, Sarah and Don West, Ray and Jen formerly off Hello Me Duck, also on 20 points finding London Bus yesterday, and on 40 points finding both so far. That's Matt, Yvette, Sue and Sandra, Rob and Richie. We'll share the third anagram with its clue with you tomorrow.
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2: Let's get those lines back open then. Before we do that, though, just a quick one. Richie, I've had a think about what to play for you this afternoon. He said, Becca, can you choose a song? Gone for Girls Aloud, Think We're Alone Now. So that's coming up for you, Richie. Keep those song requests coming into the show this afternoon. Opening up the lines then for What's That Word in the Middle this afternoon. We give you two words, looking for a word that would go after the first word, before the second word, sits very nicely in the middle. There are often alternatives. I'm about to prove that with yesterday's. Because there were several words alternatively for the word in the middle. However, the one you're looking for is the one that I've chosen to be in the middle, unless someone's nominated a What's That Word in the Middle, which has happened recently, which is fabulous, gives my brain a rest. So yes, what are we saying? In short, have a go, have a guess. If you don't get it right the first time, have another go, have another guess. It's absolutely fine. We'll keep the lines open till 20 past five. Keep in touch with the show. So yesterday, the two words were next and back. So next and back. We were looking for a word that would go after the word next, before the word back. We ruled out turn, call, go, move, quarter, pay, spring, time and answer. It was step.

0: Playing Girls Aloud for Richie this afternoon then. Keep those song requests coming into the show. You're more than welcome to do that. We have opened up the lines for What's the Word in the Middle. It's not, they've not been open. They've not been open for very long. But they will remain open until 20 past five. Two words today are front and dance. So front and dance. Looking for a word that will go after the word front, before the word dance. We have correct answers. Well done. First in, Sandra, Rob and Richie. They're joined by my sister, also Yvette, Jen, formerly of Hello Miduck, Natalie and Drew and Della.
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0: We are fast approaching that time of day where things do get a little busier out and about on the roads. Before we take a look at the roads this afternoon, it's just a reminder that in Market Harbour, Northampton Road will have multi-way signals near the Square and St Mary's Road for Severn Trent from 8 p.m. tonight. Back to this afternoon in Market Harbour, you can

0: expect queuing traffic on the Rockingham Road and Gores Lane as the three-way temporary traffic lights have replaced the main signals for junction improvement work, which is ongoing until November. On the A508 Northampton Road, the two-way signals there are near the Leisure Centre roundabout for Leicestershire Highways. They're ongoing until the 30th of October. And Cromwell Crescent, the road closure is for Leicestershire Highways and ongoing until Friday. Main Street, East Farndon, the two-way signals there for Anglian Water are ongoing until Thursday. And Ashley Road, Medbourne, the road closure there is for Leicestershire Highways as well. And that's ongoing until the 21st of this month.
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0: James Blunt, Weight of It All on HFM. How are we getting on with that word in the middle, front and dance? They're your two words today. Hello to Monica. She's just come back from afternoon tea. Very nice. And also asked for Johnny Cash, Man in Black. We'll get that sorted out for you, Monica. That's lined up and ready for you. She says, is it break? And it works. Front break and break dance. It's not the word we're looking for, though. Good answer. Good answer. Well done so far to Sandra, Rob and Richie. Trying to combine names again, I am. It doesn't work at all, but I try. Sandra, Rob and Richie. My sister, also Yvette, Jen formerly off her Lomi Duck, Natalie, Drew and Della. Donna also been on with the correct answer now, and Steph Webb as well.
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0: 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Now, HFM's next quiz night is taking place tomorrow at Enigma on Coventry Road in Market Harbour, with Dave Irvine hosting another fun night of questions, prizes and plenty of friendly competition. Teams can be made up to six people, and it is just £3 per person to take part, with all the proceeds going towards HFM's ongoing fundraising drive. The quiz gets underway at 8 p.m. with doors open from 6 and bar snacks available between 6 and 7.30. To reserve a table, call Enigma on Harbour 433 933, so 433 933, or you can message Enigma MH on Facebook and make sure you are seated by 7. And if you're unable to make this particular quiz tomorrow night at Enigma, then HFM quiz nights take place at Enigma on the second Wednesday of every month. Also, there's a chance to discover some of the many creative activities on offer with Harbour Welland U3A at their creative group showcase in the Symington Building, Market Harbour. The showcase takes place on Saturday the 19th of September. That's from 10:30 a.m. until 12:30 p.m. in the council chamber, with free entry and refreshments. There'll be displays covering everything from quilting, film and drone photography, to creative writing, magazine publishing and vegetarian and vegan food. Plus, at 11 a.m. there'll be a country dancing demonstration with the chance to learn a few steps and join in yourself. And also, there'll be live music at St Mary's Place in Market Harbour as the Harbour 2012 Lions Club hosts a charity busk featuring 10 acts performing blues, rock and pop. It is taking place on Saturday the 19th of September as well, with a special tango performance from 12:40 p.m. until 1:40 p.m. as part of the entertainment. It's all in aid of Dementia Harbour, so why not stop by, enjoy some live music and help support a local charity at the same time. 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

Hello to Pauline and Steve in Desborough. It's not first, I'm afraid. Good answer, though. Front first and first dance. Mick and Rich Hewitt have it right. They will give you a final call after the news, which take you to with Kygo and Codaline. Frozen.

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3: It's 5 o'clock. I'm Nick Shaw. The campaign against plans to expand Leicester's boundaries is being stepped up after the proposal was put on hold. It would see parts of the Harbour District, including Great Glen, transferred to the city as part of wider local government reorganisation. The government's paused the proposals following new legal advice. Harbour's Conservative MP Neil O'Brien is calling for the whole thing to be scrapped.
4: In the government's own consultation on whether or not to expand Leicester, 9 out of 10 people said no, and tens of thousands of people have now signed the petition to be set up against it. But the government have been trying to press ahead with it until they hit this legal snag because they've been rushing it through.
3: A former prison officer who worked at HMP Gartree near Market Harbour has been jailed for 6 years after smuggling phones and drugs to inmates. 30-year-old James Spears of New Bilton in Warwickshire pleaded guilty to misconduct in public office and conspiracy offences. The Foreign Secretary has announced a trade ban with Israeli settlements in the occupied West Bank. Ed Miliband says settler terrorists are carrying out ethnic cleansing of Palestinians. But speaking in the Commons, he says the argument isn't with the people of Israel.
5: Our argument is with the conduct of its government. And I also want to say emphatically to people in Britain and indeed across the world, holding British Jews responsible for the actions of the Israeli government is anti-Semitism, plain and simple.
3: Israel's president's called the trade embargo a grave miscalculation. The settlements are illegal under international law, although Israel disputes that. A thief who stole £200 worth of meat from Aldi in Market Harbour has been jailed for 20 weeks. 43-year-old David Howard of Compass Road in Leicester pleaded guilty to several shoplifting offences at Leicester Magistrates Court. He also admitted stealing from Co-op stores in Fleckney, Scraptoft and Wigston and assaulting a man during the theft in Fleckney. Technical issues are causing disruption to flight departures in the UK this afternoon. National Air Traffic Services says the issue's being investigated. Passengers are being told to check their flight's status. And in football, Harbour Town will be hoping to maintain their unbeaten home record this evening and get back to winning ways when they face Hereford at the Beehive in National League North.
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3: Bright and breezy with the risk of a shower as we head through this evening. Looking to tomorrow, should be mainly dry with some sunny intervals, hazy at times, in highs of 18 Celsius.
2: HFM weather.
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6: Just before we take a look at the situation and about on those roads this afternoon, Northampton Road in Market Harbour, there will be multi-way signals in place near the square and St Mary's Road for Severn Trent from 8 p.m. tonight. Back to this afternoon and remaining in Market Harbour for a second, you can expect that queuing traffic on Rockingham Road and Gores Lane as those three-way temporary traffic lights have replaced the main signals for junction improvement work, which is ongoing until November. On the A508 Northampton Road, the two-way signals are near the Leisure Centre roundabout for Leicestershire Highways and ongoing until the 30th of October and Cromwell Crescent. The road closure there for Leicestershire Highways is ongoing until Friday. Main Street in East Farndon, there are two-way signals for Anglian Water there until Thursday. And Ashley Road in Medbourne, the road closure in place for Leicestershire Highways is ongoing until the 21st of this month. And if you're heading through Kibworth on the A6, you will find things are a little slower at this time of day. That's due to volume of traffic.
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a bar song, Tipsy on HFM. The Home Run. Becca Robertson. Here we are then, into the third and final hour of the Tuesday afternoon Home Run with me, Becca Robertson. I'm with you for just under an hour now until 6 o'clock this evening. At six, Nick Shaw will take over with the 6 o'clock news. Following that, it is your early evening show. And it's Pat Stones who returns. She was sitting in for Smithy this morning on the morning show. She's back with her theme show between six and nine. Without fear or favour is the theme this evening. She's looking for your ideas, suggestions for songs, name of the artist, song title, anywhere you can get inspiration, without fear or favour. So that's it. Pat's with you until nine on the early evening show. And HFM will then play you some music through the night, right up to 7 a.m. tomorrow morning when Dave Irvin returns Waking Up Harborough for the Wednesday morning breakfast show. It's still the Home Run with me, Becca, keeping close eyes on the traffic and travel for you this afternoon. Aside from that, we continue to play some great music on the radio for you this afternoon. And just a reminder that before we close the show, round about 25 to 6, I'm going to be running through what we have so far for this week's mystery. There is still time for you to solve it. It's a very relaxed quiz, this one. Opening up the lines on a Monday, they remain open on this show until 25 to 6 on Friday afternoon, when the lines will close. We'll reveal the answer and give credit to all of those who've solved the mystery. However, we've only shared two clues. We've still got three to share. We'll share the third clue with you tomorrow. So I'll run through everything we have so far at 25 to 6 before we share that clue tomorrow. Final call on the word in the middle. Tucker has also been in with the correct answer then. Front and dance. They are your two words today. Front and dance. We're looking for a word that would go after the word front, before the word dance. Monica was on a little earlier with the suggestion of break, front break, and break dance. It's not that though. And Pauline and Steve in Desborough say, is it first? So front first and first dance. Good answers. Not the word we're looking for, but this is your final call. If you have another idea or you think you know the answer, have a go, have a guess. We've got 7 minutes and then I shall close the lines and reveal the answer.

0: that snuck up on me, that did. Please mind the gap. I've not got the sound effect. His Majesty, the King, so used to saying the other way round. Lines have now closed for the word in the middle. Before we get to that, hello to Sue, who's also worked out what we're on the lookout for in HFM's area this week.
1: So, what is the word in the middle?
0: We're back on track. We're back. So our two words this afternoon were front and dance. We were looking for a word that would go after the word front, before the word dance. We ruled out break this afternoon and we ruled out first. Both really good answers. First in with the correct answer today, Sandra, Rob and Richie, who are joined by my sister, also Yvette, Jen, formerly off Hello Me Duck, Natalie, Drew and Della, Donna, Steph Webb, Mick and Rich Hewitt, Tucker and Jacko in Desborough. All knowing the word in the middle today was line, front line and line dance. We'll have another one of those tomorrow.
1: HFM.
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2: The campaign against plans to expand Leicester's boundaries into parts of the Harbour District is being stepped up after the government put the proposals on hold. There are fears UK sanctions on Israel could provoke a fierce response. A former prison officer has been jailed after being paid thousands of pounds to smuggle drugs and mobile phones into HMP Gartry near Market Harbour. Flight departures from the UK are being hit by an issue at air traffic control. And investigations found thousands of cases where NHS staff have potentially accessed medical records despite having nothing to do with the care of that patient. A thief who stole £200 worth of meat from Aldi in Market Harbour has been jailed. And the weather bright and breezy, but the risk of an outbreak of rain as we head through towards this evening. Tomorrow's looking dry though, with sunny intervals, hazier times, highs 18 Celsius. That's the latest. More news at 6 o'clock.
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0: Out and about on those roads, if you are heading through Kibworth on the A6, you will find things are a little slower at this time of day due to volume of traffic. On Ashley Road, Medbourne, the road closure there for Leicestershire Highways is ongoing until the 21st of this month. Main Street in East Farndon, the two-way signals there for Anglian Water are ongoing until Thursday. And in Market Harbour, Cromwell Crescent, the road closure for Leicestershire Highways, that's ongoing until Friday. And the A508 Northampton Road, the two-way signals near the Leisure Centre roundabout are for Leicestershire Highways and ongoing until the 30th of October. And you can expect that queuing traffic on Rockingham Road and Gores Lane 2. That's as three-way temporary traffic lights have replaced the main signals for junction improvement work, which is ongoing until November. Now, Northampton Road, Market Harbour, there will be multi-way signals there near the square and St Mary's Road for Severn Trent. That's from 8 p.m. tonight. And also Saddington Road, Shearsby, the overnight road closure will be back in place from 8 p.m. until 6 a.m. for Leicestershire Highways. And that's on each night until the 24th of this month.
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0: It's the home runs. What we're on the lookout for in HFM's area this week.
1: Well, have you had any further thoughts on the mystery this week? We started sharing those clues yesterday, as we do on a Monday, revealing the first clue of the week. We are on the lookout for something in HFM's area. Could be absolutely anything. It will be something local. And what we do is we share one clue per day leading up to that fifth and final clue on Friday afternoon. And at this time on Friday afternoon, those lines will close. We'll reveal the answer and give credit to all of those who have solved the mystery. So could you be one of those people that do solve it this week? There are a few of you who have already. So we shared the first clue with you yesterday. I first found my voice when Edward VII was on the throne, and more than 120 years later, I'm still making plenty of noise. And your second clue we shared with you this afternoon: don't expect strings or woodwind to dominate my sound. Cornets, horns, trombones, euphoniums and basses are much more my style. So they are your two clues so far. We've ruled out a few things based on your suggestions. If you have a thought at any time and I'm on air, send it through and I will let you know whether you've got the right answer. So this week we're not looking for the St Dionysus Church bells, Harborough Band, Harborough Mail, the bell tower that was moved from the Symington Building to Welland Park. It's not Our Lady of Victory's church bells, the old grammar school clock, Robert Smythe Academy, the Harborough Brass Band, the Settling Rooms, or the Foxton Community Choir. And St Dionysus Church Organ has also been ruled out. Well done so far to Don West, Yvette and Sue, all getting that correct answer.

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0: 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Now, Little Bowden WI is holding an open evening, offering a chance to meet local women, enjoy some tea and cake, and find out more about the group and its activities. It is being held tomorrow at St Nicholas Church Hall, Rectory Lane, with arrivals from 7:15pm for a 7:30 start. Guest speaker Louise Bourne will also be giving an introduction to kinesiology and how gentle muscle testing can be used to explore balance, well-being and stress support. You're welcome to go along as a guest and meet new people and discover what Little Bowden WI has to offer. Also, the next Leicestershire Wildlife Hospital tabletop sale and coffee morning is on Saturday, this Saturday, from 10am until 12:30pm at Kibworth Village Hall on Station Road. Have a browse through the bric-a-brac and clothing stalls, pick up something handmade from one of the sellers, and stop for a toasty tea and a slice of cake made by the team while you're there. Admission is free, well-behaved dogs are welcome, and it's a lovely way to spend your Saturday morning while supporting the work of Leicestershire Wildlife Hospital. And also, step back in time to the 1940s as Desborough hosts a special 1940s day with plenty of wartime atmosphere and nostalgia to enjoy. As part of the day, you can call in at the Naffy Canteen at a Heritage Centre, 72 Station Road, for some hearty wartime style fare and camaraderie. It is all happening on Saturday. This Saturday, that's from 12 noon until 4pm along Station Road in Desborough. A chance to experience a flavour of life on the home front. 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
0: If you insist.
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That's it from the home run this afternoon. I've been Becca Robertson. As always, you've been amazing company. Thank you so much. I will be back with you between 3 and 6 tomorrow. Stand by after the news at 6 with Nick Shaw. It's Pat Stones. We take you there with some music now from Belinda Carlisle, followed by ABBA. Have a lovely evening. We'll see you tomorrow.

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3: It's 6 o'clock. I'm Nick Shaw. A former Gartree prison officer is beginning a 6-year prison sentence after being paid to smuggle drugs and mobile phones to inmates. 30-year-old James Spears of New Bilton in Warwickshire pleaded guilty to misconduct in public office and conspiracy offences. Leicester Crown Court heard he received more than £12,000 for smuggling contraband into the jail near Market Harborough. The government's announced a comprehensive series of trade sanctions on Israeli settlements in the West Bank. The foreign secretaries confirmed other countries, including Canada and France, will follow suit. Ed Miliband accused settlers of carrying out what he called ethnic cleansing of Palestinians. But his Tory shadow, Tom Tugendhat, told MPs the sanctions won't work.
4: The economies of Palestine and Israel are too interconnected, so innocent Palestinians and Israelis will suffer. Still, this government is pressing on in haste.
3: The plans have prompted threats of a potential backlash from Israel and the US. A shoplifter has been jailed after stealing meat worth £200 from Aldi in Market Harborough. 43-year-old David Howard of Compass Road in Leicester also pleaded guilty to several other shoplifting offences, including stealing from Co-op stores in Scraptoft, Wigston and Fleckney, and assaulting a man during the theft there. Technical issues are causing disruption to flight departures in the UK this afternoon. National Air Traffic Services says the issue is being investigated. Passengers are being told to check their flight's status. Controversial plans that could see Harborough District Council scrapped and parts of the district transferred to Leicester have been put on hold. The government has paused the controversial local government reorganisation proposals following new legal advice. Leader of Harborough District Council is Simon Welband.
5: Any pause to this plan is welcomed, but let's be clear, this is a total mess created by the government, and it was very clear yesterday that they still wanted to press ahead with this disastrous plan, and we will fight this all the way.
3: Police are appealing for information to help find a woman wanted over an alleged theft from a shop on the High Street in Desborough. Officers want to speak to Rebecca Law, who has links to North Northamptonshire, and have released a photo of the 33-year-old. And in football, Harborough Town will be hoping to maintain their unbeaten home record this evening and get back to winning ways when they face Hereford at the Beehive in National League North.
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3: Cloudy periods, bright spells and the risk of a light shower as we head through towards this evening. Looking to Wednesday, should be dry and fairly bright. Highs for South Leicestershire and North Northants tomorrow of 18 Celsius.
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2: 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On

0: Welcome to Tuesday's early evening show on HFM. It's Pat with you until nine. Let me start by thanking Nick Shaw for keeping us updated with the news throughout the day. Nick's next bulletin will be at 8 o'clock tomorrow morning during Dave Irving's breakfast show. And thank you, of course, to Beckett and Quizzy for the home run. They'll be back with you at 3 o'clock tomorrow afternoon. Well, do we have a topic for tonight? We certainly do. Our topic tonight is the phrase without fear or favour. So I'm looking for your song suggestions, please. Something in the title of the song or the name of the artist that says without fear or favour to you. You know how it goes. You can choose one of those words and take something in the title or the name of the artist. Or you can make a more literal meaning of the phrase, which means acting in an impartial way, not cracking under pressure. If you're job interviewing, give it to person best qualified, not somebody you know or is your brother or something. And of course, we always welcome those most tenuous ideas as well. So without fear or favour is the topic. And Graham's done me one of those pictures, which I believe is that statue on the top of the Old Bailey, yes, which law courts, something like that, anything like that. That's what you're supposed to do if you're on the jury. Yeah, judge without fear or favour. Anyway, let me have your ideas, please. Here are the contact details. You can call me on 01858 464 666. You can email studio@harbourfm.co.uk. 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Or you can contact me via Facebook, either by Messenger or by commenting on the without fear or favour post on my Facebook page. Any of those ways will do. Well, Sue Hay was first in on my Facebook post with a song choice, which was She's Taken the Fear Out of It, Don't Fear the Reaper, Blue Oyster Cult. So, yeah, thought I'd start with that one.
1: It's Tuesday evening, 6 until 9, with Pat Stones.

0: Blue Oyster Cult with Don't Fear the Reaper. Thanks for that one, Sue. Well, I must admit, I've had less preparation time than normal for this show because not only was I here this morning, but I had stuff to do this afternoon. So I did do myself a backup list at the weekend. Phew. And while I was doing Smithy's show this morning, I had a couple of cracking ideas for tonight's show, but I didn't write them down. And can I retrieve them from my brain? I don't know. I'm going to have to see as the show goes on. So without fear or favour is the topic. And I did say the meaning of the phrase, acting in an impartial way, not cracking under pressure. And of course, Ellie was straight on there saying, I do hope under pressure is on the list. Certainly is. Well, it is since you put it on there, Ellie. So here comes Queen and David Bowie with Under Pressure. And after that, from Without Fear or Favour, Without You, Harry Nilsson, suggested by Sam and Shell in Deepest, Darkest Great Glen.
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That was Harry Nilsson with Without You. Beautiful song from one of my top 10 albums of all time, Nilsson Schmielsen. That was suggested by Sam and Shell, so thank you very much for that. Here comes my first thank you list then. Our topic tonight is Without Fear or Favour, so I'm looking for your song suggestions, please. You know how it goes. One of those words, like the without there, with without you, without fear or favour. Something in the title of the song or the name of the artist, you can pick out one of those words. Or you can choose a song that represents to you the more literal meaning of the phrase, acting in an impartial way, without prejudice, fairly, and not cracking under pressure. And yeah, we did have a...

0: question in there, as always, and I might even play it tonight. Yes, I feel in the mood to play Freebird. The full version, of course. Thanks to Brenda, Ellie, Paul C, Rich Hewitt, Mick Hewitt, Becca Robertson from The Home Run, and as we've just heard one of their song choices, Sam and Shell from Deepest, Darkest Great Glen. Thank you very much. Don't forget to let me know. Sorry about the rustling of paper. Don't forget to let me know if you can think of a topic we can explore in music on a future Tuesday evening show. We always have a topic. I have got some in the bank from Graham. It's always good to have your ideas as well. So please do let me know. All the normal contact details apply. You know how it goes. You know how it goes. The topic is Without Fear. Oh, sorry, I just forgot. Without You, Nielsen. I've just been reminded of the lovely Auntie Pauline, because I've had a lovely message from her grandson, and she always contributed songs to this show, or I would get a message saying, why didn't I think of that, which I think we all do when we hear other people's ideas. So yes, I'm in the middle of typing a reply, but yes, Auntie Pauline was always a big part of this show, and many others on HFM as well. Yeah, just thought I'd mention her. Right, Without Fear or Favour. I didn't realise, but there aren't really any songs with favour in the title, so I've adapted Favour It. So here comes my Favour It Waste of Time from Owen Paul.
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0: That was Owen Paul with My Favour, It a Waste of Time. Yes, poetic license to fit it into the topic of without fear or favour. And hello to Drew. Drew, I'm afraid I've already played Don't Fear the Reaper. Think of another one. Quick hop to the events section of our website, harbourfm.co.uk. One of the options on the menu is events. 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You can click through on each line for more detail. But I do need to remind you about something that's happening tomorrow night. It's HFM's very own quiz night, which takes place on the second Wednesday of every month. The next one is tomorrow, Wednesday, the 9th of September. And I did speak to our friends at Enigma earlier on today, and we do have some tables left. So, yeah, if you'd like to take part, well, here are the details. Dave Irving from The Breakfast Show is quiz master. It's a fun quiz. It's not like his three-of-a-kind quiz. And it takes place at Enigma on Coventry Road, Market Harborough. The quiz itself starts at 8, but Enigma's doors open at 6. And if you'd like something to eat before the quiz starts, there is a special bar menu running until 7:30. And of course, the bar will be open. Teams of up to 6 can take part, and the cost is just £3 a person. If you want to reserve a table, you can call Enigma on 01858 433 933 or message Enigma MH on Facebook. And I did say this morning when I was doing Smithy's show, if you want to message me, I'll do it for you. There's also a raffle with some brilliant prizes, and all funds raised goes to HFM's ongoing fundraising drive, keeping us up on air. So yes, we do appreciate very much all those people that come and support us every month on the second Wednesday. Yeah, so thank you. Just a reminder, if you want to come along, give Enigma a shout, or me. Either way will do. And if you know of a community or charity event that's not on the event section of our website, please email details to events@harbourfm.co.uk. I've actually got some to catch up on, so I will do that before the week's out. Back to our topic then of without fear or favour. Here's one where it's in... I said impartial, fair, without prejudice, all that sort of thing. Here's one with it in the name of the artist rather than the title of the song. It Should Have Been Me by Yvonne Fair.
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That was It Should Have Been Me by Yvonne Fair. Yes, very good, very good. And some great suggestions coming in. Thank you very much. Keep them coming. Like I said, I had some brilliant ideas this morning and they've completely gone out of my head. It must be an age thing. Hey, never, never. Oh dear. I think about three of you have suggested this one, including Gary and Sue, Becca Robertson, and Sam and Shell in Deepest, Darkest, Great Glen. The Fear by Lily Allen, Without Fear or Favour, works for me. So that one coming up next. And after that, great one from Jen, formerly of Hello My Duck. Let 'em In, Paul McCartney and Wings. This one always reminds me of a TV advert, but we won't go there. The Fear by Lily Allen first.

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0: Paul McCartney and Wings with Letterman. Great idea, Jen. Thank you for that. Well, Moya's been on. Yes, the biggest Elvis Presley fan in the world. And she's got her neighbour Bill listening to us as well. So, yeah, without fear or favour, Elvis Presley, If I Can Dream.
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Elvis Presley, If I Can Dream. Wonderful tune. We're heading towards the 7 o'clock news now and back to Without again. A World Without Love, Peter and Gordon. A few of you have suggested this one. So, yeah, we're having some great golden oldies, aren't we, tonight?

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3: From the Sky News Centre at 7, hundreds of flights have been cancelled because of a major issue affecting air traffic control. National provider NATS says a fix has been put in place, but it'll take time to recover from the problem, which has left planes unable to take off from UK airports. Lengthy queues of frustrated passengers have filled terminals. Margaret Sloan's been stranded on the tarmac at Gatwick since 1:30 this afternoon.
4: I have to say, the staff have been very good, and everyone on the plane has been very patient. We have young children. We have children running up and down the middle, but we don't know how long we're going to be stuck in this plane.
3: NATS and the Transport Secretary have apologised. Benjamin Netanyahu has reacted angrily to the UK sanctioning and banning of goods from Israeli settlements in the occupied West Bank. Foreign Secretary Ed Miliband's accused what he calls settler terrorists of ethnically cleansing Palestinians. Israel's Prime Minister has closed the British consulate in Jerusalem and banned several politicians from the country. They include Labour MP John McDonnell, who thinks it's for his support of a medic.
5: He's called the doctor of the poor. He was arrested in June. He's not been seen since, but there are rumours about harsh treatment in prison, and I've been raising his case. So it might be because of that, because I have been very clear this is just unacceptable behaviour.
3: 300 jobs are expected to go at Channel 4 in one of the biggest round of layoffs in its 43-year history. The aim's apparently to reduce the workforce by around a quarter. Ireland's media regulator has launched an investigation into X over concerns about child safety measures on the platform. If breaches are found, the company could face fines of up to 10% of its annual turnover. Paintings worth millions of pounds have been stolen on the French Riviera. The local mayor says thieves took four pieces of artwork from the Renoir Museum this morning, but dropped two while escaping. And Aston Villa are making a great start to their Champions League return. Last season's Europa League winners are 3-1 up in the second half against Club Brugge in Belgium. That's the latest. I'm Imani Rana.
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6: A look at our weather then. 16 degrees at the moment, temperature falling. There could be a few showers left to happen, but they will ease, leaving it mostly dry with clear spells towards dawn. Winds will ease as well. Temperature dropping, just about staying in double figures to 10 degrees. Tomorrow, a dry day with partly cloudy skies and sunny spells. The best of any sunshine will be later in the afternoon, and just a tad warmer, top temperature 19 degrees.
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0: Hello, welcome back. It's Tuesday's early evening show on HFM and it's Pat with you till nine. Our topic tonight is Without Fear or Favour, and that was 10cc with Good Morning Judge, one of the principles of our justice system in this country. Anyway, I'm looking for your song suggestions, please. Something in the title of the song or the name of the artist that says Without Fear or Favour to you. You know how we do it. You can pick out one of those words, Without Fear or Favour. You can give me a song that says to you the more literal meaning of the phrase, acting in an impartial way, not cracking under pressure or being forced to do something. And in my mind, I've got right or wrong, the freedom of choice, all those things that we're lucky to have in this country. We're also happy to do some of those most tenuous suggestions. We have a quick laugh along the way, don't we? And it's an education, this show, but I'll tell you more about that in a moment. Here are the contact details then. If you've got a song idea, please do let me know. And thank you for those that continue to come in, helping me out in a big way today. You can call me on 01858 464 666. You can email studio@harborfm.co.uk. You can text 6446, start that text with HFM, leave a space, then your song suggestion. You can use the HFM app on your smart device or contact me via Facebook, either by messenger or by commenting on the Without Fear or Favour post on my Facebook page, which is accompanied by one of those pictures devised by our very own Graham Beebe. And I was fumbling for the words before, but I've remembered during the last hour that it is the statue on the top of the Old Bailey in London, which I believe is representing the scales of justice. But I'm sure somebody will tell me if I'm wrong. Let's continue the music then. We're back to Without again, because quite a popular choice is from one of, well, you know, I like lots of bands, but it's U2, With or Without You. I'll leave it there.
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1: Sparky.
0: Hello, Sparky. Twice today, Sparky has educated me. When I was on earlier, I was doing those word games, and you know, I always repeat the letters with the phonetic alphabet, except when I got them wrong, and I got one wrong this morning. I used a word that I would use if I was on the phone to somebody and they say, give me your address or something. I try and remember the phonetic alphabet, and I never can under pressure like that. So I just say the first word beginning with H, it was in this case, coming to me. So, yeah. And now Sparky has educated me in respect of Without Fear or Favour is essentially one of Robert Peel's principles of modern policing. Oh, that's what he said in 1829. So, could I play something by the Police? So, brilliant. Thank you, Sparky. And also thank you to Steve and Pauline in Desborough, who say Without Fear or Favour is how a jury is directed. How about Waiting for an Alibi by Thin Lizzy? So, after So Lonely by the Police, Waiting for an Alibi by Thin Lizzy. And thanks all. Great ideas. HFM.

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thin Lizzy with Waiting for an Alibi, and before that, So Lonely by The Police. And hello to Mark and Helen in Desborough. Good to hear The Police still sing about the newsreader Sue Lawley. Yes, I know. Thank you. Thank you for that one. And it is time for my next thank you list. Thanks to Graham Beebe for the picture for my Facebook post, and thanks to you for your song suggestions. In no particular order, thanks to Sue Hay, Martin Freebird, Brenda, Ellie, Paul C, Rich Hewitt, Becca, Mick Hewitt, Gary and Sue, Moya, Bill, Drew, Jen formerly of Hello Me Duck, Stephen Pauline in Desborough. Sorry, I'm going to choke in a minute. Keith P. Sam and Shell in Deepest Darkest Great Glen. Sparky and Mark and Helen in Desborough. Thanks so much for your song suggestions. Helping me out this evening. I know I'm going to sneeze, so I'm going to go in a minute to sneeze in comfort. Don't forget to let me know if you can think of a topic we can explore in music on a future Tuesday evening show. Still on the justice system, in a way, a suggestion from Brenda, Roll Me Away, Bob Seger. It's all about right and wrong.

Me Away, Bob Seger and the Silver Bullet Band. Yeah, sneezing done. I did that earlier. I was sitting in here before Becca ended her show. We were having a bit of a natter because me and Becca have known each other for years. Predates HFM. We've known each other for years. So we're having a bit of a natter. And then she was reading something and I was like red in the face, trying not to sneeze while she was doing that. And the lovely Quizzy is the sneeze police. And of course, she loves it. She's there looking at you, waiting for you to sneeze. Right, a quick hop back to the events section of our website, harbourfm.co.uk. You know how it goes. Events is one of the options on the menu. A couple of things that are happening this Thursday, the 10th of September. If you're looking for work, choosing a career change or wondering what opportunities are available locally, there's a recruitment event in Market Harborough where you can meet employers and organisations face to face. Thursday, 10th of September, between 10 and 1 in the Council Chamber at the Symington Building in Market Harborough. A great opportunity to make some contacts and find out what support and employment opportunities are available locally. So between 10 and 1 this Thursday in the Council Chamber at the Symington Building. And if you were ever fancied joining a choir but weren't sure if whether it was for you, Foxton Community Choir is offering the chance to give it a try with a free taster session. Not for me. I can't sing a note. I'm hopeless. There are no auditions. You don't need any previous singing experience and there's no need to be able to read music. Just go along and have a go. This free session takes place this Thursday, 10th of September, 7:30 in St Andrew's Church in Foxton.

0: Acton, which is a beautiful church, great setting for music, and I should imagine the acoustic, well, I know, in fact, the acoustics will be good in there. So, yes, pop along if you fancy joining a choir, Foxton's Community Choir. And just a reminder, really, that it's not long now until a local fundraiser is once again walking with others on a 10-mile sponsored walk for good causes. Carol Tilley, together with a group of fundraisers, including our very own Tracy Smith, will be doing the walk in support of the Jubilee Food Bank and Harborough FM. So if you've got a bit of spare cash and would like to sponsor these great causes, sponsor forms are available at various locations, including here at HFM and at the Royalist in Western Avenue. Or if you see Carol Tilley, yes, you can just stop her and give her a couple of quid or something. Thank you very much. I know I've seen Carol. I bump into her quite often, spookily enough. And people have been stopping her and giving her money and doing just that. The walk itself will be starting from the Beer House in St Mary's Road, 9:45 on Sunday, October the 4th. So, yeah, thank you very much to Carol and the others who are doing the walk for doing that and choosing HFM as one of the recipients this year. If you know of a community or charity event that's not on our website, please email details to events@harborfm.co.uk. Back to Without Fear or Favour then, a couple more ideas. And I did mean to say, and before I was trying not to sneeze, that if I haven't played your song yet, don't worry, still going with them. Without Fear or Favour, another word for fear is scared. So, first of all, Roy Orbison with a song called Running Scared. And after that, one from Eighth Wonder, I'm Not Scared.
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That was Eighth Wonder with I'm Not Scared. Our very own Becca Robertson suggested that. Thank you, Becca. Oh, well, yeah, without fear or favour, impartial, unprejudiced, all those words we've been bandying around, fairness, everything. Drew has suggested Black or White by Michael Jackson. Seems fair enough to me.

0: Michael Jackson with Black or White. Thanks, Drew, for that one. Not heard that for ages. We've got two more songs to finish this hour. One from Keith P, the other one from Rich Hewitt. The first one from Keith P. We're back to the Police again, watching the detectives with Elvis Costello. After a word from Becca.
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Elvis Costello watching the detectives, taking us to the news at 8 o'clock from Rich Hewitt, My Immortal from Evanescence, because it's got childhood fears in the lyrics.

0: It's the top of the hour with award-winning Wingates Gallery. 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
3: From the Sky News Centre at 8. More than 600 departing flights have been cancelled from UK airports after a fault at air traffic control. NATS says it's implemented a fix, but warns the system will take time to recover. This man has had his work flight to Madrid cancelled.
4: We were told our flight was cancelled and then we were put on hold by British Airways for an hour, which they then told us that the only option was to fly to Paris, which has been delayed 4 hours to 1:20 a.m. and then to Madrid, so we wouldn't arrive till 11 with no sleep.
3: The Transport Secretary's apologised for a frustrating travel experience. Israel's shutting the UK consulate in Jerusalem and banning several politicians from entering the country. It's in response to Foreign Secretary Ed Miliband accusing Jewish settlers of ethnically cleansing Palestinians and sanctioning the colonies. The Nottingham Inquiry's been told one victim potentially might have survived if he'd had different medical treatment at the scene of the attack. 19-year-old Barnaby Webber was one of three people killed by Valdo Kallikane in June 2023. The teenager's mother, Emma, says a number of failures have unravelled during the hearings.
5: If you can imagine anything and everything that could go wrong did, and decisions that were made at the most senior levels were appalling. Any investigations carried out internally by public agencies were nothing more than marking their own homework.
3: Three people have been arrested in connection with an alleged fatal hit and run near Edinburgh Airport. Four cars were involved in a collision on the A8 Glasgow Road on Monday morning. The driver of a Hyundai died. Two women, aged 19 and 23, and a 32-year-old man are being questioned. Elsewhere, Britain's third highest taxpayer is leaving the UK. Billionaire Chris Rokos is reportedly moving to Greece ahead of the autumn budget. And to sport now, where Aston Villa have got their return to the Champions League off to a great start with a 3-2 victory at Belgian side Bruges. Club Bruges, it was the Europa League holders' first win of the season. That's the latest. I'm Imani Rana.
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6: And a look at the weather, 14 degrees and falling now. Mostly dry overnight with clear spells towards dawn. Winds will ease as well. Temperature falling to around 10 degrees overnight. And tomorrow, a dry day with partly cloudy skies and sunny spells. The best of any sunshine will be later in the afternoon. Slightly warmer than today with a top temperature of 19 degrees.
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0: Welcome back. It's the last hour of Tuesday's early evening show, and it's Pat with you until nine. Our topic tonight is Without Fear or Favour. That was Junior Campbell with Hallelujah Freedom. And yes, I have to confess, that is one of my choices on my backup list, which I did do. Still looking for your song suggestions, please. Something in the title of the song or the name of the artist that says without fear or favour to you. You can pick out one of those words. You can have a song that has the full meaning of the phrase, which means acting impartially, fairly, not cracking under pressure. We've talked about the justice system, the police, right and wrong, freedom and choices. You know how it goes, don't you? Here are the contact details. You can call me on 01858 464 666. 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You can use the HFM app on your smart device or contact me via Facebook, either by Messenger or by commenting on the Without Fear or Favour post on my Facebook page, which is a picture of that statue on the top of the Old Bailey, Scales of Justice. And thanks to Graham, who always does those pictures for me. Thank you so much. We've got a song now chosen by Sam and Shell in Deepest Darkest Great Glen. And funnily enough, Adam, who's now arrived for the last hour as always, has suggested a different track from the same album. So Sam and Shell won it this time. It's Keen with Bedshaped from the album Hopes and Fears.
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0: That was Keen with Bed Shaped. And Adam, yes, we do have the other one on here if you want me to ask me for it on Saturday morning. Well, I've got a message from Uncle Jez suggesting a song by the Isley Brothers, which we don't have. I'm sorry, it would fit in the theme, Uncle Jez, but I look forward to the days where we do have one of your suggestions on here. So I'm going to substitute a different Isley Brothers song for you. Here comes Put Yourself in My Place, Isley Brothers.
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The Isley Brothers, Put Yourself in My Place. Couple from Adam now. Without Fear or Favour, another favour it song from Adam. Yes, I can't find any songs with favour in the title. This one, Favour It Shirts, Boy Meets Girl from Haircut 100. And after that, it's a Without Eyes Without a Face from Billy Idol.

0: HFM. 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

0: Billy Idol, Eyes Without a Face. Our topic tonight, Without Fear or Favour. And yes, thank you very much for all the song suggestions. It's been great. And it's taken us in some different directions. And I've learnt some things as well. So here's my last thank you list then, unless anybody else comes in with another. Thanks to Graham Beebe for the picture for my Facebook post, as always. Thanks to you for your song suggestions, in no particular order. Thanks to Sue Hay, Martin Freebird, Brenda, Ellie, Paul C, Rich Hewitt, Becca, Mick Hewitt, Gary and Sue, Moya, Bill, Drew, Jen formerly of Hello My Duck, Steve and Pauline in Desborough, Keith P, Sam and Shell in Deepest Darkest Great Glen, Sparky, Mark and Helen in Desborough, Jim, Adam and Uncle Jez. And, oh dear, I've got a message from Uncle Jez. Last chance to redeem yourself. A track from the Moody Blues album, Every Good Boy Deserves Favour. We don't have any of them. Not one. Sorry, before I sneeze and splutter again. Sorry, Uncle Jez. Here comes my favourite game from the Cardigans.
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2: I like

0: cardigans with my favourite game. Uncle Jez, I have found a solution. I have found a solution. Oh dear, I'll do that one in a minute. What is it with me sneezing tonight? Unbelievable, unbelievable. What was I going to say? Yes, if you can think of a topic we can explore in music on a future Tuesday evening show, please do let me know. Usual contact details apply. And yes, I looked up the track listing for the Moody Blues album, Every Good Boy Deserves Favour. No, we haven't got any of them. None at all. Oh dear. Oh well, there we go. But I have found a solution. Just hang on while we play another song. Without fear or favour, we're talking about equality and all those sorts of things. So I thought I've got to play a song by The Equals. So here comes Fever Bobby Joe from The Equals after a word from either Nick or Matilda.
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0: Viva Bobby Joe by The Equals. Oh, let me tell you the lineup for the next 24 hours on HFM. Now, unfortunately, for those of you that are looking forward to Adam Wilson's Quiet Revolution, unfortunately, he can't be here tonight. So after the 9 o'clock news, we're going to play you some music through the night until 7 in the morning, when Dave Irving starts off Wednesday on HFM. At 10 o'clock tomorrow, it's our Smithy, Dave Smith. If he's still not well, it will be me. At 1 o'clock, Moley. At 3 o'clock tomorrow, Becca and Quizzy on the home run. 6 o'clock tomorrow night, Paul Hartshorn. And 9 o'clock tomorrow, Darren Hart with his box full of vinyl until 11, when it all starts all over again. And of course, I will be at the HFM quiz tomorrow night, as will Dave Irving, Chris Jones, Gordon Warren. Don't know if Owen can make it this month or not, but yes, there'll be a few of us there. And as I told you before, we've got some tables available if anybody fancies joining us at Enigma tomorrow evening. Uncle Jez, the Moody Blues. We have very few on here, but one song from the Moody Blues that takes me right back is Question, because it's one of those songs, when it starts playing, even after all these years, I realise I know all the words. And so I've just looked it up, and it was on the 1970 album A Question of Balance, which goes very well with Without Fear or Favour and The Scales of Justice, etc., etc. So redeem myself partly with Question from the Moody Blues coming up after this.
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0: The Moody Blues with Question from A Question of Balance. Thanks for your message, Uncle Jez. He thinks he's forgiven me now. Caroline's come up with another suggestion of, you know, not being scared. Eye of the Tiger from Survivor. Here it comes. Thank you.
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0: Caroline's suggestion of Eye of the Tiger by Survivor. Thank you. And the last two tracks have been suggested by Adam. Better Off Without You from Becky Hill. And after that, that other Keane track from the album Hopes and Fears. Everybody's changing. My next scheduled appearance is on Saturday morning with the Saturday Breakfast Show from 7. And of course, I'll be at the quiz tomorrow night. Thank you very much for listening and for your song suggestions. I'll see you soon.
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3: Sky News Centre at 9. The National Air Traffic Control Provider has apologised for more than 600 flight cancellations and widespread disruption. NATS says a system fault affecting UK airports has been resolved, but admits recovery is taking a lot longer than hoped. Our reporter Emma Birchley is monitoring developments from Heathrow, where a fifth of flights have been grounded.
4: On one flight, destined for Dublin from Gatwick, passengers waited so long, they wanted water, they were getting so frustrated, so much tension that the police ended up being called.
3: Israel's foreign minister says the UK government is being hostile following the announcement of trade sanctions over Israeli settlements in the West Bank. Foreign Secretary Ed Miliband's accused settlers of carrying out what he's called the ethnic cleansing of Palestinians. The colonies are illegal under international law, although Israel disputes that. Gideon Zaar announced countermeasures, including the closure of the UK's consulate in Jerusalem.
5: The accusations made were outrageous lies. We have nothing against the British people. Unfortunately, a hostile Labour government is in office, systematically acting against the State of Israel.
3: The Duke and Duchess of Sussex are said to be surprised by a letter from the King clarifying their status as non-working royals. Palace sources say the announcement was sent to Prince Harry's team and military officials. Ireland's media regulators started an investigation into child safety measures on X. It'll examine whether rules on age checks and parental controls are being followed. Man City are level at 0-0 going into the second half of their Champions League tie away to Porto. Aston Villa ended their winless start to the season with a 3-2 victory at Belgians. Club Bruges. And Aryna Sabalenka maintained her hopes of a third successive US Open tennis title with a three-set quarterfinal victory over Wimbledon champion Linda Noskova. The result retains her status as world number one for at least one more day. That's the latest. I'm Imani Rana.
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6: Fairly bright for Wednesday with sunny spells, hazy at times. Should be dry but breezy. Highs for South Leicestershire and North Northants, 11 Celsius.
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3: From the Sky News Centre at 10, Heathrow Airport says departures have resumed from the UK's busiest airport after hundreds of flights were cancelled due to a technical fault at air traffic control. However, it warns disruption is expected to continue as backlog is dealt with. This man has had his work flight to Madrid cancelled.
4: We were told our flight was cancelled and then we were put on hold by British Airways for an hour, which they then told us that the only option was to fly to Paris, which has been delayed 4 hours to 1:20 a.m. and then to Madrid, so we wouldn't arrive till 11 with no sleep.
3: NAT's chief executive says he accepts full responsibility and unreservedly apologises. Benjamin Netanyahu has reacted angrily to the UK sanctioning and banning goods from Israeli settlements in the occupied West Bank. Foreign Secretary Ed Miliband accused what he calls settler terrorists of ethnically cleansing Palestinians. Israel's Prime Minister has closed the British consulate in Jerusalem and banned several politicians from the country. They include Labour MP John McDonnell, who thinks it's for his support of a medic.
5: He's called the doctor of the poor. He was arrested in June. He's not been seen since, but there are rumours about harsh treatment in prison, and I've been raising his case. So it might be because of that, because I have been very clear this is just unacceptable behaviour.
3: The Duke and Duchess of Sussex are said to be surprised by a letter from the King, clarifying their status as non-working royals. Palace sources say the announcement was sent to Prince Harry's team, government departments and military officials. Ireland's media regulator has started an investigation into child safety measures on X. It'll examine whether rules on age checks and parental controls are being strictly followed. Paintings worth millions of pounds have been stolen on the French Riviera. The local mayor says thieves snatched four pieces of artwork from the Renoir Museum this morning, but dropped two while escaping. And Manchester City have made a winning start to their Champions League campaign with a 2-0 victory at Porto. Erling Haaland scored just after the break. That's the latest. I'm Imani Rana.
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6: Fairly bright for Wednesday with sunny spells, hazy at times. Should be dry but breezy. Highs for South Leicestershire and North Northants, 11 Celsius.
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3: From the Sky News Centre at 11, planes have started taking off again at Heathrow after air traffic control issues caused hundreds of flight disruptions across the UK. But Britain's busiest airport won't see any arrivals for the rest of the day, with warnings there could be more delays tomorrow. The National Air Traffic Service says it's investigating a technical issue. Chief Executive Martin Rolfe says he accepts full responsibility.
4: Can I just express my huge sympathies to everyone who has been caught up in today's disruption. We absolutely take responsibility for this. We never want this sort of thing to happen. I completely understand how frustrating it is for passengers.
3: Israel's closed the UK's consulate in Jerusalem and banned some politicians from entering the country in response to sanctions imposed on the occupied West Bank. It's after the Foreign Secretary accused Jewish settlers of ethnically cleansing Palestinians. But speaking in the Commons, Ed Miliband says the argument isn't with the people of Israel.
5: Our argument is with the conduct of its government. And I also want to say emphatically to people in Britain and indeed across the world, holding British Jews responsible for the actions of the Israeli government is anti-Semitism, plain and simple.
3: The Nottingham inquiries found that one of three victims' death may have been prevented if he'd received different medical treatment. Barnaby Webber was killed on his way home in 2023 by Valdo Calicane. The Duke and Duchess of Sussex are said to be surprised by the King's letter, making it clear the couple will remain non-working royals. Harry and Meghan returned to the UK last month. Erling Haaland scored twice as Manchester City opened their Champions League campaign with a 2-0 victory away to Porto. Aston Villa beat Club Brugge 3-2 in Belgium, and LIV Golf has filed for bankruptcy protection in the US as it attempts to restructure. It follows Saudi Arabia ending its multi-billion dollar funding for the breakaway league after this season. That's the latest. I'm Cam Hall.
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6: Fairly bright for Wednesday with sunny spells, hazy at times. Should be dry but breezy. Highs for South Leicestershire and North Northants, 11 Celsius.
2: HFM weather.
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0: What are you doing?
1: I'm counting the requests to be lined up.
0: Yes, but it goes 2, 4, 6, 8.
1: No, I'm going 1, 3, 5, 7.
0: You're counting every other one.
1: So are you.
0: But if we do it together...
1: No,
0: 1, 2, 3, 4, 5, 6, 7, 8.
1: Excellent. So we do every other one.
0: Yes, we do. We're the Every Other Week show.
1: 6 till 9 on a Monday.
0: Every week.
1: With me, Colin J, 1 week.
0: And me, Phil Jessen, the other week.
1: Two presenters with one show. It'll never work.

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0: 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Yeah. Yeah.
1: Join Owen Brooks for his movie and musical show. Thursday from 6 until 9. Music from stage and screen. Alex Murray's Film Focus, The Drama Diary, as well as The Quiz. Immerse yourself in 3 hours of great entertainment every Thursday on 102.3 HFM. 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
3: From the Sky News Centre at midnight, hundreds of flights have been cancelled because of a major issue affecting air traffic control. National provider NATS says a fix has been put in place, but it will take time to recover from the problem after planes were unable to take off from UK airports yesterday. Margaret Sloan was stranded on the tarmac at Glasgow throughout the afternoon.
4: I have to say the staff have been very good and everyone on the plane has been very patient. We have young children, we have children running up and down the middle, but we don't know how long we're going to be stuck in this plane.
3: Well, NATS and the Transport Secretary have apologised. Israel's Foreign Minister says the UK government is being hostile following the announcement of trade sanctions over Israeli settlements in the West Bank. Foreign Secretary Ed Miliband's accused settlers of carrying out what he's called the ethnic cleansing of Palestinians. The colonies are illegal under international law, although Israel disputes that. Gideon Saar announced countermeasures, including the closure of the UK's consulate in Jerusalem.
5: The accusations made were outrageous lies. We have nothing against the British people. Unfortunately, a hostile Labour government is in office, systematically acting against the State of Israel.
3: 300 jobs are expected to go at Channel 4 in one of the biggest round of layoffs in its 43-year history. The aim's apparently to reduce the workforce by around a quarter. Paintings worth millions of pounds have been stolen on the French Riviera. The local mayor says thieves took four pieces of artwork from the Renoir Museum this morning, but dropped two while escaping. Manchester City have made a winning start to their Champions League campaign with a 2-0 victory at Porto. Aston Villa got past Club Brugge 3-2 in Belgium. And Newcastle scored late to avoid an upset in the third round of the EFL Cup and get a 1-0 win at Championship side Millwall. Bournemouth have their first victory under Marco Rosa after thrashing Lincoln 4-0. That's the latest. I'm Cam Hall.
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6: Fairly bright for Wednesday with sunny spells, hazy at times. Should be dry but breezy. Highs for South Leicestershire and North Northants, 11 Celsius.
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wild thing, I think I love you. But I wanna know for sure. So come on, hold me tight.